This is Akashvani, the news read by Tanvi Khurana. Prime Minister Narendra Modi has asserted that the foundation of the Indian economy remains exceptionally strong, with the nation recording a robust 7.7% growth in the fiscal year 2025-26 despite a global economic crisis. Addressing a large gathering after launching a series of developmental works worth ₹2,970 crore in Daman last evening, the Prime Minister noted that India continues to be among the fastest growing economies in the world. He assured the citizens that the country will forge ahead with its reform express while prioritizing massive infrastructure development and welfare schemes for the poor. Prime Minister Narendra Modi has emphasized self-reliance in the energy sector, stating that the world is moving towards a green future and India is actively leading the way by balancing economic growth with ecological preservation. Earlier, Mr. Modi launched various infrastructure projects worth around ₹18,000 crore in Surat. India's economy has maintained a strong momentum in 2025-26 with real gross domestic product GDP estimated to grow by 7.7% in comparison to 7.1% in 2024-25. The Ministry of Statistics and Programme

Implementation yesterday released the provisional estimates of annual GDP for the financial year 2025-26 and quarterly estimates of January to March this year. It said the primary sector has observed 3.2% growth rate, mainly driven by the performance of agriculture and fishery sectors. Minister for Petroleum and Natural Gas Hardeep Puri announced that natural gas has been discovered at the Sri Vijayapuram 3, about 15 kilometers off the east coast of the Andaman Islands. In the social media post, Mr. Puri said the discovery reinforces the vast energy potential of the Andaman Sea and marks another success in the ongoing exploration campaign in the basin. He said Oil India is currently undertaking gas sampling to assess the composition and calorific value of the gas. Central Board of Secondary Education, CBSE, has extended the last date for the submission of applications for the verification of marks and re-evaluation till 7th of June. In a social media post, the board said students can now submit their applications till Sunday midnight. CBSE said that the decision has been taken in the interest of students to provide them with additional time to complete the application process. The earlier deadline for submission of applications was 6th of this month. CBSE has advised all the eligible students to take note of the extended deadline and complete the application process within the stipulated time. The Reserve Bank of India, RBI, has announced key changes to the regulatory framework governing investments by foreign portfolio investors, FPIs, in government securities aimed at improving ease of investment and simplifying compliance requirements. Under the revised framework, FPIs investing through the general route will no longer be required to comply with short-term investment limits, security-wise limits, and also concentration limits. In chess, Grandmaster R. Pragnananda has created history by becoming the first Indian to win the Norway chess title in Oslo with a final round victory over Germany's Vincent Kiemer. Pragnananda, who began the day in the third place, secured a crucial classical win worth 3 points to finish with 18 points and seal the title. In hockey, India defeated Pakistan 5-3 in the semi-final of the men's Under-18 Asia Cup in Kakamigihara, Japan, to set up a title clash against the hosts. In cricket, India will take on Afghanistan in a one-off test match at the Maharaja Yadavendra Singh International Cricket Stadium in New Chandigarh today. The match will begin at 9:30 a.m. Indian Standard Time. This will be the first test between the two sides since 2018, when Afghanistan played its maiden test match. Shubman Gill will lead the men in blue. And that is the end of this news bulletin.

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93.6 MHz. 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Welcome to our radio station. Welcome, of course, this day, the 6th of June 2026, a beautiful Saturday here in Shillong, and I hope so that you're gonna stay with us all throughout the whole day. The very first program, Music for the Soul. I hope so, for those of you who do understand Khasi songs and Khasi lyrics, you've enjoyed, of course, listening to those songs, and more importantly, been blessed by the songs that I've played since 6:10 a.m. the morning. For now though, we're going to continue with more songs. But before I do that, I'd like to share with you a quote that I came across. Wise words of David O. McKay. David O. McKay once said, "Let us realize that the privilege to work is a gift. The power to work is a blessing. The love of work is success." Once again, I'd like to repeat wise words of David O. McKay, where David O. McKay once said, "Let us realize that the privilege to work is a gift. The power to work is a blessing. The love of work is success." And well, I also have received a good morning wish from Pam. And Pam also says, "You don't always need a plan. You just need to breathe, trust, let go, and see what happens, because God has already planned your day ahead." Well, thank you, Pam, for, of course, having sent us a good morning wish, and for these words, of course, of encouragement, not just to me, in fact, to each and every one of us. And, well, I guess she's able to send such messages of hope is because she has put her trust, her hope in the one and only Savior. Well, this is a song, of course, by Aaron Shust, "My Hope Is In You." This is Akashvani FM Jongpi on 103.6 MHz.

band Alabama with Just a Closer Walk with Thee. And following that, I'm going to play another local artist. And this is, of course, the song Inkasi Me Me Im.

Well, the band Alabama there, just a closer walk with the Anne. I'm going to continue with another local artist, and this is a song, Me, Me, Im. And the artist, I did play his song earlier, this song by the group of Stanhope Nyota. Well, literally translated to English, it means you live.

Well, Guy Penrod, trading my sorrows. Well, let's turn it up a little bit more, and I'm gonna do that with the help of none other than the Planet Shakers. Perhaps, of course, we will sing at the top of our voices to this song.

And let's end the show with one last track, a track by our very own local artist Anhope Nyota and his team, of course, or rather his band. This is Me Long Baba, You Are Good, literally translated into English, to end the show that we call Music for the Soul.

Hey, 7:03 the time, according to our studio clock. In case you folks have just tuned in, welcome to our radio station. And welcome, whether you're listening to us through the FM band or maybe through the app News on AIR. I know lots of you are listening through the app as well. Friends from outside of Shillong, especially because the FM band reaches only perhaps within Shillong and Ribhoi district, parts of it. But rest of the state, well, you have to rely on good old, rather good new, not good old, good new app, the app that we call News on AIR. Hey, this morning, you're with me, your friend, Mr. G, sitting here in the hot seat and wishing each and every one of you a very good morning. But also, I'm going to step back, but I can believe he can step back, so come back, man, if he can part of kibe eight ban snap ya gani radio station jingi ngi priang ngoba ep baro kibe snap ngi lingba ka app News on AIR but kum juro kibe snap ngi lingba ka fm band te bon gule yo ban pa ki good morning wish ki jong ki e pido ho niang hello sweet rjg good morning and have a great day ahead. Hey, you too pido ho. Have a great day ahead as well to you and your near and dear ones. Isubaru la yoban pa. Good morning, wish you and hello RJ. Good morning, Isuba. Mo wish you pa na mar kumne kumne hi ngala mi na ye ban let shalak kor. 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Mo let's hook linti. The jumpy, the ba hab rang skauru. Oh, I rang mood ba kade ka request show. The ba hab rang skau mm kambante ka request show. Kani ada rang day tang kita ki. 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Okse kita ki good morning wish. 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Tayangan day ki wait. Ek bas ngap ya kani ka radio station jingi. The ba hab ka request show kan day sibit kan day bije mo. Ngas ko ani tu. Tangi ba hab day baro. Kiba mood ban requesting right. Kam day ka request show. And day ka day tang. Ka show kami ayakting music on the go. Tapi lapan sengap yangi mana ke step ika music on the go nuro for new vision ing ha ushi spalai pun remakers become juru ling baka app News on AIR. News on AIR. Dengan ini awalnya wish good morning ibu. Dengan ini jingrai jong I Mandisa baru Toby Mac. Hey folks, good morning. Welcome to Akashvani FM Jumpy.

beautiful Steve Winwood. I love this track. I'll keep on playing it because I don't know, it just gives me the good vibes, good feelings, of course. And well, in case you folks are still wondering what station you're hooked on to, well, this is Akash Vani FM Jompi.

on 103.6 MHz and taking the hot seat. This is your friend Mr. G sitting here and wishing you all a very good morning. Hey, Anita Ashok has also sent in her good morning wishes. Or rather wish, I should say. And she says, hi G, have a great day and say hi to Baba Thomas and all tuned in to the station right now. Yes, thank you so much, Anita. Definitely. I'm sure everybody will be happy, of course, that we are, you know, getting good morning messages. Not just me, but all of us, of course, while listening to the show right now. Sashi Sen, Kwaban, Yato Iki, Parlok Jeeba, kini gidi gi tangi good morning message ni gi jing ai ku play step yanga but gi parok gi ba snap ya gani radio station gi jingi kampat dei gi request yo mo 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me or at least I'm gonna do that with the help of a song, The Little River Band, and I hope so that you folks will enjoy this. Let's go ahead and reminisce the past and take a trip down memory lane. Take it easy on me. I love this track, so sing along with The Little River Band.

Well, following the song by R.E.M., Imitation of Life, I have played you another song by Little River Band, Man Down Your Mind. Well, let's go ahead and listen to another song by our very own little artist, One Job Chocolate, Sean Kakenna.

Well, I look at the time. Time permits me to play perhaps just one last track. And this is, of course, the Bangla version of Tune Mari Entry. And taking a trip through the lanes and by-lanes of Bollywood, along with Bappi Lahiri and Monali Thakur. I mean, just their voices, of course, from the album Gande. All right, 7:44, the time according to our studio clock. I will be back, of course, to give a little bit of more announcements, of course.

0: 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continue music on the go. 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

0: Of Surat, the Prime Minister praised the city's spirit and its transition into a green city. He lauded Surat's circular water economy model and the Waste to Wealth initiative, which has turned into a mass movement over the last 12 years. The Reserve Bank of India has simplified the rules governing investments by foreign portfolio investors or FPIs in government securities. The revised framework is aimed at making investments easier and reducing compliance requirements for foreign investors. More from our Mumbai correspondent.
1: Under the revised framework, FPIs investing through the general route will get greater flexibility as certain investment restrictions have been removed. The RBI has also merged the existing general and long-term investment categories into a single limit for government securities and state government securities. For financial year 26-27, the investment limit for central government securities has been fixed at 4,62,490 crore for the first half of the year and 4,77,006 crore for the second half. For state government securities, the corresponding limits have been set at 1,53,043 crore and 1,64,242 crore respectively. The revised directions have come into effect immediately. Ankita Apte, Akashvani News, Mumbai.
0: India's economy has maintained a strong momentum in 2025-26 with real gross domestic product or GDP estimated to grow by 7.7% in comparison to 7.1% in 2024-25. The Ministry of Statistics and Programme Implementation yesterday released the provisional estimates of annual GDP for the financial year 2025-26 and quarterly estimates of January to March this year. It said the primary sector has observed 3.2% growth rate, mainly driven by the performance of agriculture and fishery sectors. The Ministry of Agriculture and Farmers Welfare said that more than 9.42 lakh farmers across the country have joined the Khet Bachao Abhiyan as of June, transforming the campaign for balanced fertilizer use into a nationwide mass movement. The campaign, launched by the Union Ministry of Agriculture and Farmers Welfare, aims to promote balanced fertilizer application, conserve soil fertility, and encourage sustainable farming practices. A report.
2: The Agriculture Ministry informed that over 17,800 awareness programs have been organized so far under the campaign, reaching nearly 6.98 lakh farmers. In addition, around 3,700 training programs have been conducted, providing information on balanced fertilizer use, soil health management, and scientific farming techniques to more than 1.57 lakh participants. The ministry said that over 8,850 field demonstrations have also been organized to provide practical exposure to farmers on the use of organic and alternative nutrient sources, as well as integrated nutrient management techniques. These demonstrations are aimed at improving long-term soil productivity and reducing excessive dependence on chemical fertilizers. With Akshit and Rohan's report, Jigyasa Pandey for Akashwani News, Delhi.
0: Central Board of Secondary Education or CBSE has extended the last date for submission of applications for verification of marks and re-evaluation till 7th of June. In a social media post, the board said students can now submit their applications till Sunday midnight. CBSE said that the decision has been taken in the interest of students to provide them with additional time to complete the application process. The earlier deadline for submission of applications was 6th of this month. This is Akashwani giving you the news. For quick news updates round the clock, follow us on our X handle at AIR News Alerts. And for details of stories and more, log on to our website www.newsonair.gov.in and download News on AIR app. India has said that Pakistan is abusing its temporary membership of the UN Security Council to peddle false narratives about Jammu and Kashmir, and it should be mindful of its responsibilities. India's permanent representative P. Harish said that empty rhetoric and hollow claims by Pakistan would not change this fundamental reality that Jammu and Kashmir was, is and will always remain an integral and inalienable part of India.
3: I'd like to remind Pakistan that being a member of the UN Security Council is a huge responsibility. It's not a forum for peddling biased and false narratives. I'd like to make it loud and clear. Jammu and Kashmir was, is and will always remain an integral and inalienable part of India. Any assertions to the contrary are baseless, devoid of and inconsistent with historical facts. Empty rhetoric and hollow claims by Pakistan would not change this fundamental reality. In the interest of time or the wider UN membership, I would not

0: delve any further into this.
1: External Affairs Minister Dr. S. Jaishankar will hold talks with Nepal Foreign Affairs Minister Shishir Khanal in New Delhi today. The Foreign Affairs Ministry of Nepal has said that during the meeting, both sides will discuss matters of mutual interest with a view to enhancing cooperation across key areas, including trade, investment, connectivity, energy and people-to-people ties. Mr. Khanal is currently on a three-day visit to India. During the weekly press briefing, spokesperson for the Ministry of External Affairs, Randhir Jaiswal, said the visit will help further strengthen the special partnership between India and Nepal.
2: With Nepal, we have an expansive agenda from development cooperation to people-to-people ties to trade and investment. So all these ties together will be discussed when the two foreign ministers meet. But on our side, we are keen to further strengthen this multifaceted partnership that we have with Nepal.
1: Russia's President Vladimir Putin has turned down an offer for in-person talks with his Ukrainian counterpart Volodymyr Zelensky, saying he sees no point in such a meeting for now. Putin delivered the remarks during Russia's flagship economic forum in St. Petersburg yesterday, a day after Zelensky shared an open letter appealing for a face-to-face meeting in which the two leaders could hash out an end to the war. Zelensky responded later, saying Putin's rejection of his proposal showed that the Kremlin had no wish to end the war. U.S. forces have struck Iranian coastal surveillance radar installations near the Strait of Hormuz after shooting down four Iranian drones which targeted regional maritime traffic. The incident marks the latest flashpoint in a three-month-old conflict, further straining already deadlocked peace negotiations between Washington and Tehran. More from our correspondent from Dubai.
3: The strike came as diplomatic efforts between Washington and Tehran remain stalled, with a major sticking point of being Iran's demand for the release of $24 billion in frozen assets held overseas. Iranian officials have reportedly linked progress on any interim agreement to the unfreezing of funds, while the United States is reluctant to give up what it sees as a key source of leverage in these negotiations. Meanwhile, in Lebanon, Hezbollah has rejected a U.S.-brokered ceasefire proposal accepted by Israel and the Lebanese government, insisting that any agreement include a full Israeli withdrawal from southern Lebanon. The group has also released drone footage showing attacks on Israeli forces near the Beaufort Castle, a strategic hilltop fortress captured by Israeli forces during the recent offensive. Iran has reiterated its support for Hezbollah and maintains that Israeli pullout from Lebanon is essential for any broader regional settlement. Vinod Kumar for Akashvani News from Dubai.
1: In Keralam, red alert indicating extremely high rainfall is declared in five districts till 9th of June. More from our correspondent.
4: Red alert indicating extremely heavy rainfall has been declared in the districts of Malappuram, Kozhikode, Wayanad, Kannur and Kasaragod in Keralam. Six districts are under orange alert indicating isolated very heavy rainfall, while the remaining three districts are under yellow alert indicating isolated heavy rainfall. Intensive rainfall is expected over the next 3 days in Keralam. Places including Kannur, Kozhikode, Kochi and Alappuzha have recorded more than 15 mm of rainfall since 7 a.m. today. Smithy M. Palluruthi, Akashvani News, Thiruvananthapuram.
1: Meanwhile, the weather agency predicted thunderstorm accompanied by lightning and gusty winds over Delhi, Haryana, Chandigarh, Punjab, Uttarakhand, East Uttar Pradesh, Madhya Pradesh, Jharkhand and Jammu and Kashmir today. Meanwhile, thunderstorm conditions are expected over Bihar, Chhattisgarh, Odisha and Rajasthan today. Furthermore, IMD forecast heat wave conditions over coastal Andhra Pradesh for the day. On to sports. In chess, Grandmaster R. Pragyanand has created history by becoming the first Indian to win the Norway chess title in Oslo with a final round victory over Germany's Vincent Kaimer. Pragyanand, who began the day in third place, secured a crucial classical win worth 3 points to finish with 18 points and sealed the title. The 20-year-old from Chennai achieved a feat that had eluded Indian chess legend Vishwanath Anand and reigning world champion D. Gukesh since the tournament began in 2013. And now, for a look at today's newspapers, it's over to Tanvi Khurana.
5: Thank you, Shagun. Almost all the dailies quote the Prime Minister's statement regarding strong economic growth, with the Indian Express's headline being Financial Year 26 growth estimate raised to 7.7%. Momentum strong. The paper also adds to draw funds, prop rupee, government scraps, FII, capital gains, withholding tax on bonds. While the Financial Express reports economy sprints to 7.8% growth in fourth quarter for 2026.

0: The first tranche of India-US interim trade deal likely by mid-July, says Piyush Goyal, reports the Hindu Business Line. The Pioneer informs Shah vows zero tolerance on demographic shifts as he addressed BSF personnel at Lankamura border outpost. CBSE drops CoEMS portal for re-evaluation with student and examination data migrated to infrastructure under the board's direct control, cites Hindustan Times. The Asian Age headlines, Putin says Russia ready to jointly build Su-57 stealth jet with India, suggests strong strategic partnership between the two countries. And finally, wind from Milky Way's black hole called Sagittarius A has been discovered after 5 decades of trying. Its wind is like a gentle breeze, not a hurricane. The wind has carved out a huge conical cavity in space, informs the Asian Age. And with that, it's back to you, Shagun.
1: Thank you, Tanvi. And now, before we end the bulletin, the headlines once again. Prime Minister Narendra Modi asserts Indian economy remains exceptionally strong despite global economic crisis. Reserve Bank of India eases regulatory norms for foreign portfolio investors in government securities to attract investment. India slams Pakistan for abusing its temporary membership of UN Security Council to peddle false narratives about Jammu and Kashmir. IMD forecasts extremely heavy rainfall in northern districts of Kerala until June 9th. And Indian Grandmaster R. Pragyanan scripts history, becomes first Indian to win Norway chess title. And with that, we end the morning news. Have a nice day.

This is Akashvani Shillong, the Northeast News Bulletin, read by Miranda Blah. The headlines: Smart Border Project in its final execution stage, says Union Home Minister Amit Shah. Parliamentary Consultative Committee of the Ministry of Health and Family Welfare discussed child health programs in Shillong. Council of Ministers expanded in Assam with induction of 12 new cabinet ministers. Three persons, including a woman, killed by unknown armed miscreants in Manipur. Chief Minister condemns the killing. Now the news in detail. Union Home Minister Amit Shah has said that the Smart Border Project is in its final execution stage, with a pilot rollout planned next year at 7 to 8 sensitive locations across border guarded by the BSF and SSB, addressing the Prahari Sammelan at Ladkamura border outpost in Tripura on Friday. Amit Shah said the project will integrate advanced technology, jawans and local civil administration to create an impenetrable border management system. The Union Home Minister also asserted that the government will not allow any demographic shifts across the porous border stretches of Tripura, West Bengal and Bihar through infiltration or border gaps. The Home Minister also stressed the need to eliminate threats such as drug smuggling, human trafficking and cattle smuggling. Earlier, he also participated in a mass plantation drive and planted an agar tree. Addressing the jawans, the Union Home Minister highlighted that Central Armed Police Forces personnel have planted a massive 6.40 crore trees across the country since 2019. The Parliamentary Consultative Committee of the Ministry of Health and Family Welfare met in Shillong on Friday to discuss child health programs and measures to strengthen child health care policies in India. The meeting was chaired by Union Health Minister J.P. Nadda and attended by Minister of State Anupriya Patel. The committee members later visited NAGRIMS, where they reviewed the institute's infrastructure and child health care services, including the pediatric OPD and ward. The members expressed satisfaction with the healthcare services being provided to the patients in the institute. The delegation, along with the Union Health Secretary Punya Salila Srivastava, also participated in a tree plantation drive at the campus on the occasion of World Environment Day. NAGRIMS Director Professor Nalin Mehta described the visit as successful and said the ministry's initiatives would help strengthen child health care across India. The Council of Ministers was expanded in Assam on Friday with the induction of 12 new cabinet ministers at a swearing-in ceremony at the Jyoti Bishnu Antarjatik Kala Mandir in Guwahati. Governor Lakshman Prasad Acharya administered the oath of office and secrecy to the new ministers in the presence of Chief Minister Himanta Biswa Sarma and other dignitaries. The inductees are Ashwini Ray Sarkar, Ashok Singhal Bimal Bora, Biswajit Daimari Jayan Mala Bora, Kaushik Rai, Keshav Mahanta, Krishna

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The expanded ministry included four first-time ministers, Ashwini Ray Sarkar, Viswajit Daimari, Nilima Devi, and Susanta Borgohain. Nilima Devi is the only woman among the newly inducted ministers. In Manipur, three persons, including a woman, were killed by unknown armed miscreants at a village in Kangpokpi district on Friday. Manipur police said the incident took place at Loibol Kulen village under the new Kaithel Manbi police station of Kangpokpi district on early Friday morning when unknown armed miscreants attacked the village and set ablaze seven houses. The post-mortem of the deceased bodies have been completed and police have initiated an investigation. Meanwhile, Manipur Chief Minister Yomnam Kemchan Singh has condemned the brutal attack at Loibol Kulen village, which resulted in the killing of three innocent civilians. Terming the act as heinous and cowardly, the chief minister said that the government will not spare those responsible for this barbaric act. The chief minister has directed the state police and central security agencies to immediately apprehend the perpetrators at the earliest. The Director General of Cabinet Central Reserve Police Force, CRPF, Gayendra Pratap Singh, along with senior officers, called on the Governor of Manipur, Ajay Kumar Bhalla, at Lok Bhavan Imphal on Friday. During the meeting, the officers apprised the Governor of the prevailing security situation and the measures being implemented across the state. Emphasis was laid on strengthening security arrangements to safeguard the lives and property of citizens, maintain peace and stability, and address emerging challenges effectively. Meghalaya Chief Minister Conrad Sangma on Friday attended the World Environment Day celebration at Maura village under Khadarshnong Light Core CNRD block, reaffirming the state's commitment to sustainable development and community-led environmental conservation. The program, held under this theme, Inspired by Nature for Climate for Our Future, highlighted that Maura Multipurpose Reservoir Project, recognized in the Economic Survey 2024-25 as a model for integrated water resource management, focusing on rainwater harvesting, groundwater recharge, spring rejuvenation and afforestation. Addressing the gathering, Sangma announced a change in government protocol, stating that leaders should facilitate local people instead of being facilitated by the communities. The Assam government cabinet on Friday approved a policy enabling grade 4 employees working in the government schools to secure promotions to grade 3 posts, a move aimed at creating greater career advancement opportunities for non-teaching staff in the education sector. Chief Minister Himanta Biswa Sarma announced the decision while addressing the reporters after a cabinet meeting. Sarma said that although provisions already existed for the promotion of grade 4 employees to grade 3 positions, the government had not previously established a comprehensive framework governing process. According to Sarma, the decision will benefit a large number of employees serving in the government schools across the state by providing them with a structured pathway for career progression. Meanwhile, the cabinet has also approved hike in dearness allowance and dearness relief for serving state government employees and pensioners from the existing 58% to 60%. The cabinet has also approved enhancement of the MLA local area development MLA-LAD allocation from 1 crore rupees to 1.5 crore rupees per MLA for the financial year 2026-27. Mizoram ruling party Zoram People's Movement nominee K. Lal Tuang Kima, who currently serves as the party spokesperson, on Friday filed his papers for the upcoming Rajya Sabha polls slated for the 18th of this month. Mizoram has only one Rajya Sabha seat and the current Rajya Sabha member is K. Vanlal Veena of Mizoram National Front. It is learned that the opposition Mizoram National Front will announce the name of its candidate for the upcoming parliamentary polls on the 8th of this month. Congress and BJP will not field candidates as they fall short of the support of four MLAs, a benchmark required to field candidates for the Rajya Sabha elections. A proposal for the release of a series of commemorative postage stamps showcasing the rich heritage, culture and unique identity of Arunachal Pradesh was discussed during a meeting between the Governor of Arunachal Pradesh, Lieutenant General K.T. Patnaik, and Brijesh Kumar, Chief Postmaster General Northeast Circle in Shillong on Friday. The proposed stamps are expected to highlight

the state's indigenous tribes, traditions and culture, heritage sites, flora and fauna, GI-tagged indigenous products and handicrafts. During the meeting, Brajesh Kumar briefed the governor on the process and approval mechanism for the issuance of commemorative postage stamps by the Department of Posts. The governor also noted that such initiatives would help showcase Arunachal Pradesh's distinctive identity and rich legacy to a wider audience, both within the country and abroad. Nagaland on Friday joined the global observance of the World Environment Day in

distinctive identity and rich legacy to a wider audience, both within the country and abroad. Nagaland on Friday joined the global observance of the World Environment Day in various events held across the state. A special program was organized by the Department of Environment, Forests and Climate Change at the Kohima Peace Memorial and Eco Park, where Minister for Environment, Forests and Climate Change, C.L. John, called for mass tree plantation while urging young citizens to take the lead in protecting the environment and combating climate change. He said environmental conservation is a shared responsibility that goes beyond education, profession and religion. The minister stressed that development and prosperity would have little meaning without safeguarding the environment and climate. And now before we close the headlines once again. Smart Border Project in its final execution stage, says Union Home Minister Amit Shah. Parliamentary Consultative Committee on the Ministry of Health and Family Welfare discussed child health programs in Shillong. Council of Ministers expanded in Assam with the induction of 12 new cabinet ministers. Three persons, including a woman killed by unknown armed miscreants in Manipur, Chief Minister condemns the killing. And with that, we end the Northeast News Bulletin, which came to you from the Shillong station of Akashvani. Have a nice day.

You're hooked on to Music on the Go, and you folks are hooked on to your friend Mr. G sitting here in the hot seat and wishing each and every one of you a very good morning. That's right, good morning Shillong, good morning Meghalaya, good morning Northeast, good morning India. And from our studio here in Shillong, we would like to wish the rest of the world a very good morning. After all, it's 8:41 the time according to our studio clock. And I hope so that you folks will enjoy and be with us, of course. Give us that warm company all throughout the whole day. Well, we, the RJs, love your warm company, of course. The RJs of Akashvani FM Jongpi. Well, we're back to continue part number two, or the second part of the program that we call Music on the Go. Before I do that, I'd like to share with you a quote, and I hope so that this quote perhaps will somewhat be an eye-opener and a blessing to each and every one of us. Yolanda Hadid once said, "Some people come into our life as a blessing, while others come into our life as a lesson. So love them for who they are instead of judging them for who they are not." I like to repeat what Yolanda Hadid once said, "Some people come into our life as a blessing, while others come into our life as a lesson. So love them for who they are instead of judging them for who they are not." Parlong sa pinang sangap ya ga Akashvani FM Jongpi o shiswa lai point rio mega. Sa inang sa pinang ringkat bat ngao parlong Jongpi o RJG. Pat ngap liang smawa biyang pi siya ga binta ka ba arja ka program Music on the Go. 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I am losing my religion, but kijing roa na ke film Job We Met, YHK. Kini kijing roa baru na ke Akashvani FM Jong.

0: Genius with this track from the movie Jab We Met Ye Ishq Hai. We have come to the end of our program, the second part of our program that we call Music on the Go. We are going to hop over to another part of the program that's called Text Your Requests at 9, coming a few moments from now. But folks, I just want to tell you, please do not send your message right now. It is only after you hear the spots that I play on air, that is the cue that I am ready, of course, to accept your text message, of course, because right now what I am going to do is I'm going to clean up the inbox, and following that, I definitely will read or start reading your text message live on air, of course. Well, the number to send in your text message is 9484102311.
1: Well, I am blessed that I am here today to partake in the 90 years of All India Radio. 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It has given me joy and it has given me hope for years to come. 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Kublai.

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1: Hi, my name is Wari, Wari Mekilingwa. Knowing that All India Radio is gonna reach the 90 years mark makes me so happy because this space has provided me with loads of opportunities to grow not only as an artist but also as a person. They've nurtured my voice not only through singing but also through my means of writing, my way of speaking to people. You've honed me in more ways than one. Not just that, All India Radio has created memories that I'll forever cherish, and I hope that it keeps on continuing being true to what it really stands for, and it'll keep on continuing to grow more than 90 years to forever, to generations that will forever cherish and enjoy this medium to its core. Thank you and all the very best.
2: Mera ek ziddi padosi hai. 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

Well, truck driving man, looking forward to The Man by Elder, of course, to drive these trucks out there in America and Canada, eh? When you have, you know, cling, cling, cling, you know, gathered, rather earned much. Remember your friend, G's in here in the hot seat. Okay, let me go ahead and tell you folks the number you can send in your text message and ask for a song of your choice, 9485102311. Number one, I guess message of even Pan, Jing Rai, Rune, can I saw Pras and Iway not Arlai, Iway, waiting in a yop when a police is going to go with a text message.

message. 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To, saka ni kawai deka, message ngan puli ka aku magalong kong pentem jingrai Tarzan Boy. Oh, I love that song balarwai da ki Baltimore pengaku am sapi fi baro but kumju igitu gebesim ta ha kene ke request. Okay, thank you so much. 30443 college one at 30443 na kum dane ke text message ke jong ho ingin sepentem ya kene ke jingrai kat kum ke jingkwa sngap sngoba ke jong hi. And it's also one of my favorite songs. Can you believe it? Okay. This is in Pila Ban Pa Iki SMS Kijong Pishu number 9485102311 and ask for any song of your choice. But I don't know if you can definitely ngin pentem ngin ijing rai na gum da gajing kwa ngap ngoba gajong pi te ngin ko ngin ya ngap no shoi gajing rai gajing ba krill hadin ga tapat jong ki Baltimore.

Oh, well, well, Baltimore over there. Tarzan boy, and you folks are hooked onto the show that we call Text Your Request. The number to send in your text message is 948-510-2311. Number one, Pike, SMS, Gijong Piruni. Can I sell plus anyway? Not Arlai, UAUA. Let's go ahead and read the next text message and find out who the next lucky SMSer is. Well, the next lucky SMSer says, "Hi, G. I am Anita Ashok from Chennai. Please play Ed Sheeran's song or Maroon 5 and dedicate to Ramona, Glotilda, Subamaya, Baba Thomas and Marvin, Rishibo and Jojo, Lista, Londo." Thanks. All right. That's nice. Short and sweet. Thank you so much, Anita Ashok. Definitely, I'll play either Ed Sheeran or Maroon 5. Thank you for giving me the opportunity to, you know, choose. But then at the same time, when you folks give me the opportunity, I'm most afraid that I may mess up with your choices. Well, I hope so that the song that I will choose will truly be to your liking, of course. I'm thinking of a wonderful song by Ed Sheeran, Overpass Graffiti. And I hope so that you wouldn't mind if I do play that song then. This other text message comes in from Ba Marwin from Eastern West in Myrang, of course. And she says, RGG Pentemno Dagajing Rai Kumisla by Rana Karkungon. Thank you so much then for these messages. So once again, the number to send in your text message is 948-510-2311. And definitely I'll play the song of your choice for your listening pleasure.

Opening us up, yeah, she's my life, Wayne Ray Megahertz, Kevin Ban, Kumjuru, he's up here radio station, Lingba Gab News on AIR, Ganerega Akashvani FM Jumpy, Agnes that we might go on Kenya, getting thought, Haga, Nagalian Jungle Network, Namarba, Narangshi, yo, Iki, good morning wish, Ki Jumpy, Kum, Inana Alista, E. 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He says, I would like you to play a song. Don't Lose Any Sleep by Starship for the listening pleasure of myself, my radio friends, the radio listeners, the requesters, and the whole of Akashvani FM Jongpi family. Thank you. Okay, definitely, I will play this song for you. Don't Lose Any Sleep. But nam thank you palo kong singi. Wala yo ban na, ay, thank you. Good morning, wish ki Jongpi. I will definitely choose a nice good morning song for you all.

You are 2 o'clock. Well, definitely. I just want to tell you, it's all gone. What's the right term? It's all gone berserk today's messaging, of course. Why berserk? Because I really don't know. Good morning messages have just arrived. The ones that you sent early on this morning. This one says, good morning Akashvani FM Jongpi, and good morning Baba Ji, but smart bus thing, but Bakitya, but Kajinki step Jongpi, Kamanra, Ru ya Kajinko Jinkia, Kublishibone, Nga, Ikong Deng 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I good morning wish kejungki itu. Ngalih on pertama tu kejung ramadan. Dan I'll be there for you by the Rembrandt. Sama lagi ni parlok jungi beli awan. I good morning wish kejungki kum ikong Demetrius Susngi, ikong Lista, but kum tatir termo. Just as you will always be there for us, we also will be there for you. Ngini yo awan thanks you show awan please give away the SMS tambah show kita. Un number pun pa ya ki SMS kejung piru ni kenai sau pras anyway not our lie way 9485102311. Right, another text message. Who's the next lucky SMSer? 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I think I should. Happy birthday to you. Happy birthday to you. Happy birthday, Napisha. Napishisha. Happy birthday to you. May God bless you. May God bless you. May God bless you, Napishisha, from the whole family of FM Jongpi. All right, I hope so. I've made today. I made you smile, Napishisha. The ikwaro bandedigiri ni kijima ya baro kibasngap. Ini de isani isani na po lom red. Isani po lom red kublishibone na kumunta ganika text message kijongpi. The ngatrayan please kawai ka text message mo. Another request. Class Dangban 1 playing any SMS. My word is taking so long for the messages to arrive. Anyway, but at last they've arrived. Young Hi RJ, please play the song Pitbull. I know you want me, and I want to dedicate the song to you, to Suba, to Aisha, Kongna, Kongmo Kim, Kong Demetria Susngi, Kong Glue Tilda. Oh, Glue Tilda. Buddy Duffy, Buddy Ba Rudolph, Ba Marwen, Ba Deng Maltri. I am Ba Hep from Rangsau. The Rangsau, definitely Ba Hep Rangsau. And sepentem kini kijing rai nagbenta kejongpi. So let's go ahead and wish ya i napi shisha kini kijing rai da kijing rai jong i Dewi Tuan Sena kijing rai sngika. But in the tapat, I know you want me by Pitbull. Number is 9485102311 to send in your text message.

Well, I'll be there for you, because you're there for me too. Well, I think this is a perfect song, of course. After all, you've always been there for us. You, the friends of Akashvani FM Jompi, and we, the RJs, of course, we feel so happy to be part and parcel of the family where you come to fill up the members by being members of the Akashvani FM family. And 9:44 the time, according

It's Mr. 305 checking in for the remix. You know they had that 75 Street Brazil. Well, this year's gonna be called Caiocho. Que hola, cada.

All right, people, I know you want me. And I know you want me to go on reading one more message, because the time, according to Austria Clock, ticks 9:54. So that means I have time for just one last SMS to read. And let's find out who is this last but very, very lucky SMSer. This one says, a beautiful and sunny Saturday to one and all out there. Hey, thank you so much. Who is this? MY, thank you. You too have a beautiful Saturday ahead of you. Beautiful sunny Saturday is what we're looking forward to. Anyway, you say, long time, no see nor talk. How have you been? Well, I've been good. Thank you so much. Hope the same for you too. And MY, it's nice that you've written again after such a long time. Anyway, you say, as the grandest football tournament in the world, that is the FIFA World Cup 2026, is approaching, you'd like to listen to any World Cup song by Shakira. Well, I wish, you know, we had the latest Shakira song, Die Die, of course, but we don't have that. But the moment we have that, definitely we will play that song for you. Anyway, you request the song. You continue to say that the song requested is not only because of the World Cup approaching, but also because of the Nongse's triumph in the MSL 2026. That's right, the Meghalaya State League. I was also watching that, of course, not live, but not really in the ground, of course. I just want to tell you, MY, what about you? Were you there in the stadium? Anyway, you say, let me continue reading. You say, it was so worth experiencing watching the match live yesterday in Polo. My goodness me, you're lucky, lucky. MY, goodness me, MY, you're so lucky. Being there, of course, live watching the whole thing. Absolutely wonderful, I guess. You say that it was really worth the experience watching along with 6,000 plus attendees. And for that reason, you say the dedication goes to all your fellow Nongse lads and all the people and to the team as a whole for the successful undefeated run. All right, I must say, MY, I was also on the edge of my seat yesterday. I loved the electrifying pace at which the game was being played. At first, I thought this side was going to win. I thought the blue was going to win. And I thought the reds were going to win. It was really electrifying. I couldn't support one team. In fact, I loved the football being displayed by both teams. So congratulations to both Langsning, as well as Nongse, of course, who've really, really given their best and really give their the crowd the entertainment's worth, of course. As they say in Hindi, paise vasool. But then I just want to say that more than the money, of course, that the fans spent, I suppose the love and the passion displayed by the two teams, of course, really have put football, of course, on a whole new level yesterday. So congratulations once again to your team, I guess, to your supporting team, because I understand that you're supporting Nongse SCC, of course. Thank you so much, MY, and you too have a blessed and a pleasant week ahead. So I would also like to sign out of the show that we call Text Your Requests, and I'd like to say thank you so much for being part and parcel of the show. Especially those folks whose SMSs I cannot read anymore. Yes, messages have just poured in like hotcakes a few minutes ago. But then, alas, time is no more with us. So I'm keeping my fingers crossed that next time you'll be lucky enough and your SMSs will be read. For now, though, this song dedicated to each and every one of you whose SMSs I cannot read anymore. Of course, in case you were wondering, MY, how I was able to watch it live? Well, of course, through the television, of course. Well, I wouldn't say live. In fact, it was recording, because I couldn't catch it live that moment.

0: 10:02, the time according to our studio clock, and now we are moving on to another part of our program. Well, we are hopping over to another show, I should say, to be more specific. It's called as Today at 10, and in our program of Today at 10, we have a special program, of course, all of course having to do with the years that Akashvani have spent moving along. 90 wonderful years, of course. So in commemoration of Akashvani All India Radio at 90, we have some experts from the live panel discussion on trusted voice. That's the topic, trusted voice. Why Akashvani still matters in the age of social media. In commemoration of Akashvani or All India Radio at 90, the moderator is Rahul Chatterjee. The panelists being Srinimati Patricia Mukim, Padma Shri Awardee 2000, and the editor, of course, of Shillong Times. We also have Shri D. Banjop Mukim, Chief Correspondent from the Bureau Chief PTI Shillong. And we also have Dr. Bibash Dhor, Retired Director, Anthropological Survey of India. So let's go ahead and jump right into this excerpts, and I hope so that truly you will enjoy, of course, listening to these excerpts.
1: 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Hello and good morning, listeners. We now bring to you an excerpt from the live panel discussion on Trusted Voice, Why Akashvani Still Matters in the Age of Social Media. This live panel discussion was held on 13 May 2020.

0: 26 at Jazz Studio Akashvani Shillong in commemoration of Akashvani at 90, celebrating the milestone of a legacy that lives on. Our moderator, Mr. Rahul Chatterjee, panelists, Srimati Patricia Mukhim, Padmashri Awardee, Shri D. Banjab Mukhim, Chief Correspondent Bureau Chief PTI Shillong, and Dr. Bibhash Dhar, retired Director, Anthropological Survey of India.
1: Let me start with a simple question. When was the last time you scrolled endlessly, and when was the last time you simply listened? Think about it. Today, we live in a world dominated by social media, fast, visual, addictive, and always demanding attention. And yet, somewhere in this noise, radio, and particularly Akashvani, continues to exist quietly, consistently, and stubbornly. There has been many challenges to the radio, and radio has shown resilience. So, let's begin our discussion on why Akashvani still matters in the age of social media. And to start off, may I ask each one of you in one sentence or two to answer this question. So, can I start with you, Dr. Dhar? What does radio mean to you personally, and what does social media feel?
2: Well, this is a question which cannot be answered in a minute, as you said.
1: Just initial.
2: Radio you don't find in most of the houses these days. These have been replaced by transistor sets. Even transistor sets are mostly not available. But I am interested in the news part. So at 8 o'clock and 8:15, I am a regular listener of Akashvani News. So this is my relation with Akashvani or All India Radio. Thank you.
1: The moment you think about social media, what feeling does it have? In one word. Exciting, boring, disturbing, it disturbs your mind?
2: It definitely not disturbs. It is the news of the world that we get over there. Mm-hmm. This is what I mean to say.
1: Compact?
3: We all got news from the radio. It's such a peaceful kind of platform. It gives you so much peace, I can say that much. Mm-hmm. And yes, I have listened to the news growing up. I remember Dorsey's voice. I remember your voice. And talking about social media, I think it's very addictive. And I know I'm an addict. I'm trying to detox myself, actually, because it can be really cruel on your system. It can take your mind away from important things.
1: Babanjab?
4: 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I think we all grew up with radio.
1: Absolutely.
4: My mother served in the remote village as a nurse, and the only companion that I have is radio. That was when I grew up. And then when in schools, we don't know the time. Most of the time in that village where I live, in Kharang, it's cloudy and foggy. So we don't really can't tell what time it is and what non-reliable at the time. Mm-hmm. We don't have any. So the next best thing is radio. So 8 o'clock, that's the best time that we... Once the service starts, that's when we get ready for school. That was my initial attachment to radio. It grew. Of course, there was a little break in between. But now, again, I'm starting to tune in to radio. This is homecoming.
3: I've never had radio.
4: When it comes to social media. Like Kongpat says, it is overwhelming sometimes.
1: Yeah.
4: It is very, very addictive. A lot of us young people are very addictive on social media. And a lot of us don't realize that we are actually wasting a lot of our time and effort and, you know, our energy into this.
3: No, we drain ourselves.
1: Absolutely.
3: Fighting with people online, no?
1: Oh, yes.
3: For what?
2: Okay. Can I add something?
1: Please do.
2: In my childhood days, I used to hear many newsreaders and I remember them. One is Lotika Ratnam.
1: Lotika Ratnam.
2: And then Shurajit Sen. Borun Haldar came afterwards.
1: Later.
2: And then Jyotin Das in Odia, Lili Das Malik in Assamese. I still remember them. And then, as you said, in 1971, Bangladesh liberation, it was Debdulal Bandyopadhyay, whom we used to hear.
1: Yes.
2: Because it was pleasing to hear them.
1: Correct.
2: They had such a
3: Absolutely.
2: Deep bass voice, yeah. And we cannot forget that. Those days, in the time of Latika Ratnam and Surajit Sen, I was a child, I never understood what is the news. But I heard them talking. That amused me. But by saying so, I do not mean to say that these days we don't have good news readers. They are still there. But then coming to Shillong Station, you were one of the stalwarts in this. Then comes Miranda Bla. Then comes Chakravarti, Sandeepan Chakravarti. They are quite at par with the Delhi news readers.
1: I'll just tell a small story here. It was winter vacation. I don't remember the year. And the old timers in All India Radio would be able to recall this name. Esther Booth.

0: Yes.
1: She was doing the 105 Western Music program, and she announced a song, and it played The Deck of Cards. And I heard that song for the first time in my life, Tex Ritter, I think. That song that stuck in me up to today. What a beautiful song. Later, when YouTube happened, that's one of the first things I searched for on YouTube. It stuck in such a way that I still remember Esther Booth's name. I remember Tex Ritter. I remember the Deck of Cards. I mean, radio has this power, you know, because it has the ability to grasp your attention, absorb you completely into it. Okay, let's move forward. One question for each one of you. What is the one thing radio still does better than social media? No competition.
2: Well, radio, I don't find these days, it is transistors. It is transistors.
1: We mean the same thing, okay. Yeah. And nowadays, in fact, it's an app on a mobile phone, which is equivalent.
2: Radio were those days when we had aerial across the ceiling.
1: Right.
2: So those aerials you cannot see these days anymore.
1: The technology has improved.
2: Yeah.
1: What does radio do better than social media?
2: Radio should do much better, what I feel.
1: Okay.
2: What I mean.
0: Radio,
2: why I
0: say radio relies purely on facts, no?
1: Absolutely.
0: Social media can be free. And
1: you don't know who's writing on social media. So, Pankaj, what does radio still do much better than social media? Absolutely no competition.
0: The best part about radio is its reach. Mm-hmm. You go to the last mile in the state and you'll still have people listening to the radio. Unfortunately, it's not the case with FM radio because the moment I go towards Ponursla and all, then I get Radio Bangla. Mm-hmm. I wish we had stronger elements, you know, to connect us wherever we go. Mm-hmm. Even close to the borders, because what do people near the borders listen to? I think it's important for radio to look back on this, to look at its reach, because, you know, news informs and people take decisions based on informed news. So if they do not know what they're voting for, why they're voting, if they don't get news about the Hanta virus, how do they respond? So. Mm-hmm. Radio has its strengths and it must capitalize on those strengths, make itself better, more widespread, I would say.
1: What radio do much better than social media?
3: Firstly, radio, there's not much noise in radio. You know?
0: Yeah,
3: there's no like, there's no share, there's no comments.
1: Right.
3: What we hear is exactly what is the fact, and that matters a lot, especially in times of crisis, in times of war, or in times of, you know, when there's chaos, disorder in the community. I think in that sense, radio does a lot better. Whereas social media, everybody is empowered with this thing. You know, it's more than a smartphone. Sometimes it's an over-smartphone. A lot of irresponsible news that is floating in the air at the moment as we speak on social media. But I were pretty sure that there's nothing like that in Akashvani.
1: Absolutely. And I want your comments, Kongpat. I just want to specify which area I want your comments on. Oh. You see, social media has made it very, so to speak, the word they want to use is democratic. Now, is this kind of democracy desirable where people who do not have the qualification to comment on something are the loudest voices? Whereas on radio, when anything is said, it is absolutely verified. It is authentic.
0: Radio is like a guided missile. It can't go wrong. Social media, everyone is on it. You don't know. I mean, a person may not have any education, but he still has a point of view and he puts it out there.
1: Absolutely.
0: So really, you don't know what you're consuming. I think we're consuming too much of dirt, mental dirt at the moment. Mm-hmm. And we have to also think of the mental health problems that this platform creates. We haven't begun to look into that part of it. Now we're only looking at Instagram, but even in the world of Facebook and Twitter, there's a lot of nonsense going on. There's a lot of attempt to downsize people, to cut them down to size, and to make you feel as if you don't matter, you're nobody, you know, you're dispensable. So all these things happen with social media. I know we would like to tell people to be very choosy about what they consume. But that's easier said than done, you know. It comes, it's in your face every minute.
1: And who's contributing is the big question.
0: And after the Iran war especially, every single minute there's something on Trump, there's something on this. And you're really sort of confused. You lose focus. I'm sure people who have very intense work, they would suffer from this syndrome.
1: Absolutely. So let's move on to the next question. And what is the one area where radio has

0: clearly lost ground to social media.
1: People, I mean, they should be equipped with the sets so that they can be part of the radio.
0: Your mobile phone is your set today.
2: One thing is that you don't do hard selling. I don't know why. You're not advertising. You think people will just automatically, you know, gear towards All India Radio.
1: No, that won't happen. There should be some
0: initiatives. So that's where we are losing
1: out.
0: There should be more public, public
1: outreach.
0: I think
1: Government of India should distribute some transistors.
0: That was
1: in
0: there. There is a
1: small locality and do the experimentation there.
0: That program is there and it was carried out recently also.
3: Yes.
0: And
3: I think Akashvani, if they have to improve on the reach, the first thing is the connect with the younger population. I think there's a big disconnect. My 10-year-old son will not be interested in listening to this. His attention retention is very different from what I experience. And I guess, I think the best thing for Akashvani is to reach out to schools, colleges and all of that. Tell them about what Akashvani is all about. Tell them about something interesting that is happening. Tell them about the fact, the news, the information and the entertainment that Akashvani provides. And I think that is perhaps what is lacking.
2: Going to schools and talking to children and broadcasting that might really help popularize Akashvani. Because otherwise people have to come here, you know. It's very studio oriented. I think you need to get out a little more.
0: Well, so we've lost out on connection with the younger generation.
1: Here I would like to add one small point. See, in my younger days, I used to hear Fauji Bhaiyon ka program. That has totally stopped.
2: Yes.
1: Not from World Radio Shillong, but from nowhere you can hear those. But those Fauji Bhais who are guarding the borders and we are taking nice sleep in the night. So this is the only small thing that we can provide them as an entertainment. That has been stopped. In Shillong also, from 7:30 till 7:55, there was Hindi movie songs. That has been stopped. I don't know why. Only All India Radio knows and God knows. I wish that starts
0: again. I'm sure it's
1: again.
0: Been put at some other time. The slot only has been changed.
1: No, I never heard. But that was the time when people remain free in the morning.
2: Yeah.
1: At 7:30 and anybody can hear those.
2: And
1: that
2: Hindi,
1: has been stopped.
2: Hindi film songs are our favorite.
1: Yes.
0: Okay, so here is another experience, and Shillongites know about this.
1: Those things would have made the Akashvani more popular. I end by this.
0: Okay.
1: Yes, please.
0: Yeah. So this is an experience that Shillongites have. In times of strife, internet is closed. Whereas that is the very moment when radio becomes more popular. And the reason is obvious. And this is something that we would like to discuss a little more. The authenticity versus the possibility of fake news versus in the two media. Would you like to go first?
3: Exactly from what you're stating, social media may not survive in terms when there's no internet, when there's no electricity. Perhaps in the next 2 days, if there's no electricity, all social media will die down. But Akashvani will live on and the trust will live on. I think that's more important.
0: Absolutely.
3: That is what people are, they are looking for in Akashvani, and that's what we get.
2: I think Akashvani should document people's memories, because if you remember the conflict of 1979, we had a blow-by-blow account from Akashvani. We knew when the curfew would be on, when it would be called off. We knew how many people were shot, killed, injured, and it kept us going. It kept us thinking that, okay, maybe things are bad today, let's hope they're going to be better tomorrow. It also kept us safe. You know, we didn't venture out because we were told there's curfew. Imagine if there was no radio then. Where would we have got our news from? So I think it's very, very important to document these good memories and build on them.
1: I don't want to name the news media, but sometimes it comes. Mithun Chakraborty has died. He's been taken to the cremation ground. It comes in mobile news. But those are fake, as you said. Many fake news are now in the mobile. But All India Radio or Akashvani, as we call it now, never gives such fake news.
3: True.
1: They give all the things which are authentic. But then it should be made more popular. It is not yet popular. Or it lost its popularity.
0: It lost its popularity to more ephemeral pleasures, maybe.
2: To something that's more visual. You know?
0: Yes, visual.
2: The coming
0: and
2: of television.
0: And as you said right in the beginning, addictive.
2: Yeah.
0: Radio requires a personal presence. Radio requires a certain calm. And particularly today's youth are so excited. Their attention span has gone down. In schools, this is something that we are so worried about. 40 seconds, it's come down to 40.

0: seconds now.
1: Less than that.
0: Yeah. Every 40 seconds, we'll have to bring back their attention to the topic. I mean, it was 40 minutes earlier, which is why periods were 30 minutes to 40 minutes within that. And it has come down to 1/10 of that. I mean, this is how serious it is. Through this last question, it's already come down to, there's no question about which media has more trust. Naturally, radio has more trust than social media. Though you might find a variety of news, quantity, volume, but most of it is not trustable in social media. Now the big question is, does radio still matter to the younger generation? Let's put it this way, all those below 40, when was the last time?
1: Millennials. Mm-hmm. We should be asking Gen Z actually this question.
0: When was the last time you listened to the radio, honestly? When we were children. That's an honest answer. So that tells us, I mean, how much we've lost connect with the younger generation. They are looking for other things than what radio provides.
1: I think radio needs to reinvent itself, but for that you need to be investing something into it, no?
0: So radio has failed to evolve as far as the younger generation is concerned.
2: I strongly agree with that. From my experience and from the experience that I see with the Gen Zs, the kids, the school children that we have, as part of my tour program, I have never ever seen a radio set with them. The only radio sets that I come across are with the older people, with the senior citizens. They are still having a radio sets with them. They would actually leave their phones and use the radio sets in the morning. Breakfast time is a time when they connect to the radio for news, for entertainment.
0: I want to place this question slightly differently so that we think a little deeper. Let's ask this question. Social media gives us the control. We choose what to watch. Radio takes that control away. Is that a weakness or a strength?
1: That's a difficult one to answer because both are important.
0: Yes. Mm-hmm.
1: Both are needed. We can't say that we would give up social media tomorrow and switch over to radio. Both are important aspects of our lives today, at least my generation. About the younger generation, it will take a lot to make them fall in love with the radio. Mm-hmm. Unless we really think from their perspectives, unless we really ground ourselves to their way of life, their way of thinking. And also, I think there's not enough being told about how social media, not social media per se, but the mobile phone, it's depriving them of sleep. All these Gen Z people sleep by about 2 a.m. They find it very difficult to get up in the morning. So the harm that it does to their physical, mental well-being is beyond any kind of calculation. I wish we could do that calculation because if we don't, we are going to lose one generation. Just
0: absolutely.
1: Like that. Yeah.
0: Would you like to add,
3: sir? No. Whatever she said, I agree to that.
2: Can you come again with the question?
0: I said, social media gives us control. We choose what we want. Radio takes that control away. Is that a weakness or a strength?
2: Oh, I think that's both a weakness and a strength that we have. The weakness is when we don't have, not every age group has responsibility in the controls. So if you hand a mobile phone to a kid who's 15-year-old, going and recording himself or his opinion, it may not be good for the listeners, it may not be good for society. That becomes a social media. Everybody is recording their dance, their music, whatever production that they have, whatever sets that they have, you know, the kind of influence that they have. This is what the controls that we have. And I think it's very difficult for them personally to fine-tune what would be good for their audience. Everybody would...
0: One is being a contributor on social media, and the other is being a consumer. Kongpat is more of a contributor to social media, and others are consumers of her contributions. And many of us here are mere consumers. And when it comes to consuming, it is an algorithm that decides what we consume. Whereas, when it is in the radio, it is a creative person sitting behind it and selecting what is to be put up on radio. And I think that makes a lot of difference.
1: It does.
0: There's a human being behind it, selecting what is to be. There's a team. And I've had this privilege for being associated with the radio and Doordarshan for more than 3 decades. And I've also otherwise worked in a

0: school. And I've seen this complete difference, the contrast in the way of thinking. Because in these two media, the people behind the programs have this responsibility of coming up with new programs, thinking creatively on a regular basis. And so the thinking level, and so therefore the conversational style, conversational level, the way the conversations happen are so much more interesting and so much more updated that it does not happen in other places where this demand is not there. And therefore, to me, I think this choice of when we say it is up to me that I choose in social media, actually not.
1: No.
0: It's an algorithm that is pushing, suits the algorithm. And therefore, it's really not the algorithm. It suits the pockets of whoever they are.
2: I think the best thing that radio does is also preserving the music, the culture.
0: Absolutely.
2: I think it's a big library of music that you have. And we don't get this anywhere.
0: Not only that. Radio is rooted in the local culture.
1: Yes.
2: Exactly.
0: Mm-hmm. Social media does not do that.
1: Social media is largely AI-driven now.
0: Yes.
1: So those of us who are addicted to social media are also AI-controlled.
0: Mm-hmm.
1: And that's quite dangerous, actually.
0: So.
1: And radio, I remember we've had requests programs. And those were our favorite moments, you know, because you could talk to the person who is conducting that program. Then there would be a conversation. I thought that was the best part about All India Radio.
0: Yeah. And coming back to the relevance of radio today in upholding local culture and local music and the language, it's through the local radio that the local language gets a platform to enrich itself.
1: Yeah.
0: Which social media cannot do. So these are, I think, some of the areas where the radio completely beats social media.
1: And think of the archives that you have. It's a rich volume you have.
0: Absolutely.
1: Here. So those who were not born, perhaps, when people sang Sir Lapalang, for instance. I saw that picture over there in the room. I think the youth of today have to come back to radio. They have to listen to these songs so that they will know what their culture actually was. Because nowadays we reduce culture to only dances and musical instruments that are kind of evolved. But those were very pure and pristine kind of cultural indicators, and they are here in your archives. So that's your strength, actually. And I think that strength has to be sold to the public, because many people don't know really what they are missing out on.
0: I would like to go back to the younger generation. What would you really expect from radio to change so that you would be willing to tune in and wouldn't say that when I was a child, that's the last time I listened to the radio. Yesterday I listened to it. This morning I listened to it. What would you want to hear on radio that would make you say that?
1: No, I think, Rahul, we also have to remember that there are some positives on social media. Mm-hmm. I know a lot of young people here who are influencers in their own way.
0: Mm-hmm.
1: They are singers. And they put up everything on YouTube,
0: right.
1: Which is something that radio doesn't afford us. So to that extent, I think a lot of young people love that part of social media, the YouTube. Just now you said, no, deck of cards. I want to go back home and listen to a deck of cards. So I have to go to YouTube, right?
0: Right.
1: So I can't request All India Radio to play a deck of cards for me because that record may not be here anymore.
0: I think it's all uploaded on their computers and they can still play it for you.
1: Okay.
0: You just have to request. They've done that. All records have been transferred.
3: Young people should have some time spare for the radio. That they don't have. As ma'am has rightly said, at 2 o'clock they go to bed. Mm-hmm. They get up at 10 o'clock or 11 o'clock. Mm-hmm. Where is the time for the radio? Then they have to go for school, college or work. So where do they find the time to listen to the radio or transistor? This is the problem of the younger generation. At the moment.
1: Maybe you should have a little power with the school principals and headmistresses, you know, about the power of the radio.
0: Mm-hmm.
1: Maybe they should also be
0: influenced. 2 o'clock, 2 a.m. problem has been created by social media.
1: Yes, it has. It has.
2: It all started with TV, then cable TV has come in. Then
0: but all of that was long-form entertainment.
1: Yes.
0: My problem is with reels and shorts, which is short-form entertainment.
2: Exactly, and that's what we have started evolving from TVs, cable TVs, news, music, cinema, and then recently when we have this, when a TV has shrunk into our hands and fit with all the entertainment, news, whatever that we want is here, this is where the problem lies. Everybody is a journalist, everybody is a producer,

0: Yeah.
1: And that is where things get.
0: There is no quality control.
1: Absolutely.
0: There is nobody is authenticating the information. Nobody is controlling
2: There's no editing.
0: So that is the biggest problem.
3: Akashvani should enter there in the mobile.
0: It is there, very much
2: there.
0: Very much there.
2: The app is there.
0: My mobile has it, and I, lying on my bed, I'm tuned to Akashvani.
2: Let's see how many people, how many sleep at 12?
0: Oh, before 12. Okay, let's see. Before 12. Okay.
2: After 12?
0: It's all the younger ones. Yeah.
4: Actually, compared, I think there's a difference between we go to bed but we don't sleep.
2: Don't sleep. Absolutely, yeah. You sit in bed or you lie down with your mobile on.
0: Now, I think the older generation has this control over it, that I switch off at so-and-so time. And which is where I think...
2: You might be one of the few. Not too many have that discipline.
0: Ah, okay. I don't know. 11 o'clock is curfew for me. Switch it off, go off to sleep. Okay, so we'll wind it off with a rapid fire. I'll start with you. One question each. Okay. Radio in 2035, thriving or fading?
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0: By Punjab, one thing radio must change immediately.
1: Reach, connect.
0: Thank you very much. And to conclude, perhaps the question was never why Akashvani still matters. The better question might be what kind of relevance we are looking for. In a world that constantly demands our attention, radio quietly asks for our authentic presence and gives us authenticity in return. And maybe, just maybe, that is why radio still matters. Thank you.
1: Thank you.
3: Thank you.
5: That was an excerpt from the live panel discussion on Trusted Voice, Why Akashvani Still Matters in the Age of Social Media, in commemoration of Akashvani at 90, celebrating the milestone of a legacy that lives on. The participants were Rahul Chatterjee as moderator, panelists Srimati Patricia Mukhim, Padma Shri Awardee, Shri D. Banjab Mukhim, Chief Correspondent, Bureau Chief PTI Shillong, and Dr. Bibhash Dhar, Retired Director, Anthropological Survey of India. 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

questions and talks from our radio station, coming to you, you know, from time to time, of course, every day. Well, not really every day, but then at least I can promise you that at least it comes time to time, of course, such wonderful programs. So in case you love such talks, such discussions, this is the medium, of course, to always be tuned into. Anyway, it's 10:40 the time according to our studio clock. We'll continue, of course, with our program of today at 10. Well, I have a little snippet from the world of music. Niall Horan has

Tuned into. Anyway, it's 10:40 the time according to our studio clock. We'll continue, of course, with our program of today at 10. Well, I have a little snippet from the world of music. Niall Horan has officially released his fourth solo album, Dinner Party. That's the name of the album. Written after turning 30, the record represents a mature shift from his previous work, trading standard pop tropes for what he describes as sincere, sepia-toned songs that explores the quiet, complex realities of adulthood. Well, much of the album is inspired by his long-term relationship with Amelia Woolley, capturing the emotional tug-of-war between deep commitment and the vulnerable fear of loss. Well, sonically, the album leans heavily into reflective acoustic arrangements, though he occasionally breaks the mold with unexpected high-energy detours, like the pop punk track Tastes So Good. The emotional core of the record is the closing track, End of an Era. Well, built with a sweeping, grand arena energy, reminiscent of Coldplay, the band of course, the song serves as a poignant final tribute to his late One Direction bandmate Liam Payne. While Horan views the track and the album as a whole as a vital way to process shared grief alongside millions of fans, calling the project a deliberate thank you to the past and a hello to the present. On that note then, let's go ahead and listen to a song by Niall Horan along with Anna Marie. This is called as Our Song.

Well, I'm with Mishra along with Kamal Khan there, the Tract Radio. Well, you folks are hooked on to the show that we call Today Tent. And now I think I'm going to share with you one small sports snippet. And with one sport snippet, I think I'm also going to end the program that we call Today Tent this morning. Well, I have to come back to the absolute thriller that I was able to watch, of course, not on the field, but at least to the screen. It was an absolute thriller that will be remembered for years to come. Why absolute thriller? Well, because the underdog debutants, Nongse SSCC, concluded an extraordinary maiden campaign, lifting the coveted 5th Meghalaya State League MSL5 trophy while playing in front of a completely sold-out, electrifying crowd at the SSA Stadium in Shillong. Well, Nongse pulled off a

stunning 2-1 comeback victory against Pahau's Langsning Football Club. Well, the grand finale marked a significant end to the biggest MSL edition in the history, which featured 33 teams across 8 venues playing 139 matches as part of MFA's Golden Jubilee Celebration. Celebrations. MFA's? Well, Meghalaya Football Association. All right, the high-stakes encounter got off to a tense start when Nongse suffered a massive heartbreak. Well, it was really a massive heartbreak, especially for the fans of Nongse, because it was an own goal, so to say. It came just before the halftime whistle, conceding an unlucky own goal, and that put Langsning ahead. However, Nongse came storming back in the second half with relentless attacking football, and Captain Hardy Cliff Nongri headed home a brilliant equaliser in the 61st minute. And following that, there was this superb sub, Shano Tareng. He scored a spectacular off-balance match winner on a fast counter-attack was in the 68th minute. Well, lo and behold, who was also there in the mix of things? Our very own Chief Minister, who handed the champions a grand trophy, of course, and a record-breaking cheque of 8 lakh rupees. Langsning, of course, also walked away with 5 lakhs. Well, as far as the individual honours were concerned, Nongse swept those as well. Kit Bok Lang Pale was named player of the final. Wheeler's Aimley. Oh, I hope I've not blundered that name. I've not butchered that name. I'm just going to say Jeez Aimley. winning the best goalkeeper. And Captain Hardycliffe Nongram deservingly taking home the Player of the Tournament award. So, on that note, congratulations once again, Nongse SSCC. And also, congratulations, of course, to Langsning Football Club also for putting a fantastic, superb game yesterday, which I'm sure the crowds will remember for a long, long time. Well, 10:52 the time according to our studio clocks. That means it's time for me to wrap things up, of course. I'm going to end the show with the song Celebration. And following that, maybe a Hindi tract, Bezuba Fir. This is a song from the movie ABCD. Vishal Dadlani, Anushka, Manchanda, Madhav. And, well, I'd like to wish you all a great day and a great weekend ahead. This is your RGG signing out from the studio of Akashvani FM Jongpi. Palong sa hangan mino ng studio jog Akashvani FM Jongpi bana nai tino igni hot seat ay wei pari arji bari oban pin birnga ipi hipor ki barang bor igi kenta ki barang bor te kasngi bar ko kutte yo ko basuk ko kmani fi paro ki be man snap ya gani radio station ke jongi. Once again, congratulations to all the teams who've done very well. Congratulations especially to the management, the Meghalaya Football Association, for managing a wonderful tournament.

Very good morning, my dear friends, and welcome to another beautiful day with Jewels of Time, where the melodies of yesterday gently awaken the memories of a lifetime. So, wherever you're listening from this morning, with your first cup of tea on your way to work or simply easing into the day, we're here to brighten your morning with the timeless songs and never grow old. So stay with us as we spin the golden classics that continue to shine through the years. This is Jewels of Time. Your musical journey begins right now with RJ Carey in the studios of Akashvani FM Jompi.

All right, my dear friends, and just like that, another golden chapter of Jewels of Time come to a close. Well, thank you for spending your time with us and for allowing these timeless melodies to once again fill your hearts and homes. The songs of yesterday may belong to another era, but their magic continues to shine brightly today. And yes, as we say goodbye for now, may the memories linger and the music stay with you and the rhythm of these classics carry you gently through the rest of your day. So until next time, this is your RJ Carey signing off. Keep the dial tuned and your love for great music alive. You're the nearest thing to heaven. 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
1: Hello and welcome to Stumped, your intercontinental hit of news, features and debate from the quirky world of cricket. I'm Alison Mitchell in London and in the commentary box at Lord's, where the first test of the English summer is getting underway, and this magnificent ground is celebrating the 150th test played at the venue.
2: Nice to see you, Ali. Back at the home of cricket, Jim Maxwell in Sydney, looking forward to watching, listening to a test match. My goodness, it's been a while. I won't go on about the BBL. It's a shambles. And they're talking about calling the Victorian team the Bush Rangers again. Anyway, more of that some other time. But let's get on with the show, folks.
3: Yes, let's. I'm Charu Sharma for Akashvani in yet another ancient cradle of cricket. I'm in Baroda, where there was cricket many, many moons ago. We're in the middle of the Baroda Association League, and they've been kind enough to let me take some time out to do our favourite show, Stumped.
1: I'm so glad they have as well, Charu. Now, coming up on the programme are Virat Kohli and Royal Challengers Bengaluru building an IPL dynasty. They had to wait 18 years for their first title, and now RCB have gone back-to-back champions again after beating Gujarat Titans by 5 wickets in the 2026 final, and Kohli was at the centre of it. And just to underline his prowess, he sealed the win with a 6. Charu, is this the start of an RCB dynasty under the stewardship of coach Andy Flower, no less?
3: Yeah, well, that 6 was very Dhoni-esque in the 2011 World Cup in India. And yeah, just the right opportunity for it. Well, you've got to congratulate them for winning back-to-back titles. But and on Stumped, I remember a long time back, I wonder if you do, before the season started, I was talking about the fact that they have shaken the monkey off their back, so they'll be playing with a certain amount of freedom, which has certainly helped. They've had a remarkable IPL. They were top of the league and then went on to win. About the dynasty, there have been many changes at RCB. The ownership has changed now, changed a little earlier as well. And I think some of their older players might not be there a few years from now. Kohli himself, maybe Hazelwood, Bhuvneshwar Kumar. So there's a possibility there could be plenty of changes in the next 2 or 3 years. And that alone may prevent this winning dynasty, although for the next year or so, they look very good indeed, Alison.
1: Well, I was going to say, Kohli said afterwards that he'd told his teammates that the pressure didn't feel the same as last year. So would that suggest that if they can keep a number of these players together, that next year they could be capable of becoming the first team to win 3 IPL titles in a row?
3: Well, for the moment, we've all got, in conventional wisdom, we'd probably have to admit that they are favourites again, because Andy Flower stays, Rajat Patidar, who's led from the front, stays, and this trio that I just mentioned stays. They could well, barring injury, God forbid, and so on and so forth, be right on top or leading contenders again anyway. But, the other teams are going to begin figuring all of this out. I think it was at bowling, RCB's bowling, that did exceptionally well. And the batsmen will try and do something different next year. Other teams may also go through a bit of a churn and might get stronger. So the IPL is never easy. They've done remarkably well the last 2 years, but it could get a lot tougher next year. And maybe the weight of expectations as well. Because the second year after winning, the monkey was off the back. They were free, easy, happy. Next year, there'll be a lot more expectations again. And that might not work too well for them. We'll see.
1: But the guy who does seem to just keep shouldering expectation and rising to the big occasion is Virat Kohli. 37, no holding him back, big game player, big moments. He just keeps stepping up, doesn't he?
3: Yes, he does. It's just the weight of experience, which is so important, really, because he's obviously very unflappable. He doesn't have too much to prove anymore, so there's that pressure has been taken away from him. Also, when it comes down to a 150, 180 kind of a game and they're chasing, then his ways work really well, because he's not the biggest striker of the ball, despite that 6 you mentioned last fall. And he's very happy to knock the ball around and take these really sharp singles or twos. All that really helps when your bowlers have done the job earlier on by getting the opposition to maybe 160, 175, with the new power being 200. So, yeah, the IPL went very well for him in terms of chases. And

0: I think he's also still such a force in the team in terms of how should we approach the game, and just G's up everybody a lot, that's for sure. His energy is, certainly helps the team as well, very infectious. So there are many other areas that he brings to the game apart from just his batting. There was some criticism earlier on, Alison, about his strike rate. I think he's paid some attention to that because you can't argue with the strike rate in this year's IPL.
1: Yeah, and Jim, he had to wait a long time for that first title. And you know, national honours are one thing, but RCB in this team really does seem to mean a lot to him.
2: Well, he's got the hunger still. He keeps himself in very good nick. So there's every reason to think at least next year, if not a little bit longer. I think for Kohli fans, and there must still be plenty of them, even though he's at the twilight of his career, I'll be loving every minute of this, and particularly the way he managed to produce the cameo, the innings that mattered to win a final. So, yeah, I think we're going to be seeing him around for a bit, and no doubt he'll have some ambition about making it three in a row, and just as he will about playing any other cricket that is left in him. And the way he's going, it might be a few more years yet. I hope so. He's a great entertainer and a high-quality competitor. So I think there's a lot of teams that will be looking forward to the ongoing clash, the rivalry, because he's such an important person to get out whatever game he's playing in.
1: Yeah, and Charu, if we look at the IPL as a whole and RCB being sort of where they rank, I mean, 18 years now of IPL history. So where does this RCB side rank in terms of the best teams there's been so far?
0: Yeah, Alison, with your permission, just before that, Kohli has already declared himself unfit for the next series that he was picked for. So I hope that, you know, he's, despite the fact that he's obviously paying a lot of attention to his fitness, I hope he stays fit enough for what seems to be his near-term goal, which is the World Cup next year. Anyway, you know, for Indians would be hoping that he stays fit. About RCB, you know, there was something quite almost invincible about the campaigns of Mumbai Indians, of CSK and of KKR, even when they were winning all those trophies. I've got to admit that unless RCB win their third, and pretty quickly, if not on the trot, they don't seem to have the same level of respect yet and as the other teams did. They've had two fabulous campaigns, without doubt. But in terms of the pantheon, I still think they're one title short. And once they get to three and quick enough, people will start talking about, wow, what a legacy. Right now, it's great. It's all related to Kohli, a little less to the team. But if others step up, and maybe Rajat Patidar, whom they'll certainly retain, seems to be the new Midas touch man, who touches turns to gold. They do have the nucleus of a long-term successful campaign, but as a great team, maybe not yet.
1: Well, CSK went back-to-back, didn't they? Mumbai Indians. Jim, let's talk about one of the new stars, though, the breakout kid of the tournament. Well, I mean, he already made his debut last year, hadn't he? Vaibhav Suryavanshi won a car this year for his performances in the IPL. He's not, though, in India's squad for the Test and ODIs they've got against Afghanistan this month. There has been a certain amount of clamour about getting him into the national side. But is that sensible to just leave him be for the moment, given he's 15?
2: Probably. I sense that from his Red Bull experience in Ranji Trophy, there's a bit of a learning curve there, whichever way you want to describe it. And I don't think there's any need to be rushing him into the next level of cricket. But the masses, the media, everyone will be making noises about that as we speak, no doubt, because they want to see him on the bigger stage. Is he mature enough for that at this point? It's hard to know. You can overread the white ball T20 game a bit because you get someone dominating in this way, but he doesn't take many singles, I've noticed. he hits a lot of fours.
1: 72
2: and sixes
1: in the IPL this year, which is 29 more than the next person on the list. It's staggering, isn't it? But there is talk, Jim, that he could make the squad or could be included in the squad when India come to England in July for T20s and ODIs. Mm-hmm. I mean, that would be intriguing, wouldn't it, to see how he goes on English pitches if he does get that call up.
2: I think there'd be a lot of people involved in the presentation of the game that would love to see a rising star such as him in that

0: series, yes. So maybe that's the way to get him into it all and just quietly go about, unlike Tendulkar, who was playing Test cricket at about this age. So, yeah, just give it a bit of time and let's see how he settles into it, because it's a pretty strong emotional exercise apart from the adjustment from instantaneous instinctive cricket to something that's allegedly a bit more measured.
1: Talking of the tournament as a whole and whether it perhaps should be a bit more measured, i.e. balance between bat and ball, Chari, Sachin Tendulkar has suggested a few reforms for the IPL, one of them being scrap the impact player rule, but also introducing a bowling power play. What do you make of some of the things that he came up with?
2: Yeah, well, I'm a little split on the whole impact player thing, because basically we talk about substitutes. Now, many other sports around the world, which have existed well before cricket, they've all evolved. There's a lot of substitution going on just to make sure people are, I suppose, physically not too strained or otherwise strategically

0: introducing a bowling power play. What do you make of some of the things that he came up with?
1: Well, I'm a little split on the whole impact player thing, because basically we talk about substitutes. Now, many other sports around the world, which have existed well before cricket, they've all evolved. There's a lot of substitution going on just to make sure people are, I suppose, physically not too strained or otherwise strategically changed, to quote once again, very famously, football and many other sports. You know, substitutions are very much a part of the sport. And maybe cricket will go in that direction. For the moment, it does seem that the impact sub is giving, I can't say undue advantage, because every team has the same advantage. But it is taking away from all-rounders and their value. And whether that needs to continue, I don't know. So I'm a little split on that, I must confess. Mm. But I do think that, you know, he mentioned about a bowling power play for two overs sometime or the other. We don't really, I don't think that's broken. It does need to be fixed. Also, the
0: but
1: fact
0: perhaps
1: that
0: if they were to keep the impact player rule, would that sort of balance things out a little bit? Keep the impact player rule, but introduce a bowling power play, so that he's suggesting keep the first four overs as mandatory, and then have the last two to be used by the fielding captain whenever they choose. And he's suggesting also allowing one bowler to bowl five overs, which would give a bit of extra strength to your best bowler.
1: I don't think those tweaks are necessary, frankly. Sorry, Sachin. But the one tweak that could happen, which might help right the balance between bat and ball, is maybe to have three fielders in the power play. Then you are making the batsman think a little more, because right now it's a free ride. I mean, you have to be very unlucky to play the ball in the air and have it caught by one of the outfielders. So maybe three could right the balance, and we don't need to fiddle with the rest, really. I mean, I don't think the game's in grave danger.
0: Jim, would you like the sound of those tweaks?
2: Oh, well, it's all cosmetic. I think the most important thing is to fix the pitches so that the bowlers have got some interest.
0: I mean, well, these are measures to try and get the bowlers more interested, aren't they?
2: Well, if they hadn't have played at Ahmedabad, you would have had another one of those stupid 230 versus 230 games, which is obviously what the people who own the teams want to see. They reckon that fours and sixes are the only thing that matter. And bowlers have become irrelevant. They're like dear old Jeeves. Get another Jeeves out to bring the drinks out or something. So I reckon the fans are going to die of boredom if they keep playing IPL like this. They've got to have pitches that give bowlers a bit more incentive to be in the game. It's a much better game when it's a contest. But I think that's lost on most of the peripheral people in cricket these days. All they want to see are fours and sixes.
1: Well, no, I'm right in the middle of the Baroda Premier League, and I must confess, for some reason or the other, the pitches are a little tricky, and the par scores around 145, 150. We're all enjoying the contest, even though there's a little bit of uneven bounce, but the players themselves, they're a little confused, I feel, the batsmen, because they've lost the art of, if not the big hits, then what? So I keep screeching for, you know, quick runs, or maybe just knock the ball around, you know, keep it there and don't panic. But it does seem that the players also now are reaching a zone where all they expect from at least the power play and maybe even the whole game is just the big hits. And it's a little difficult. I see that some of the youngsters are finding it difficult to adjust to tricky pitches. The bowlers are enjoying it, of course.
0: A word just on, Charry, before we finish up, on the runners-up. Do you think that Shubman Gill's captaincy means that Gujarat Titans, you know, will win? Or rather, we'll sort of continue to be title contenders going forwards.
1: Yeah, you know, watch what you ask for, Alison. You're onto my favourite theory and hypotheses and everything else about captaincy. Well, listen, Rohit Sharma was considered one of the best captains ever in India. Got India to the World Cup and so on and so forth and this, that and the other. And what a great captain. Where have Mumbai Indians finished? So, yes, you know, Shubman Gill is a decent enough captain. He's a lovely chap, very cool head and so on and so forth. But you really have to perform. You know, he's got all the runs, so he certainly has the respect. But the whole team has to perform. The bowlers didn't on that given day, and neither did the batsmen. So as captaincy material, because of his nature, because of his abilities, as a cricketer, he'll always be considered a captain of various teams, India included later on. But yeah, the captain has a very limited role to play in T20s. It goes by so quickly. You know, you take three breaths and the match is over. So he'll remain as a captain. I think GT is still a very good team. And it's a shame that they lost twice towards the end to RCB. Otherwise, we thought, having finished second in the league, that they would be the best competition for RCB. They turned out not to be. Not his fault, though, I think.
0: Jim, how would you wrap up overall the 2026 IPL, the success that RCB have had, Kohli's season, Suryavanshi

0: they're going to have any more changes to the teams? Are going to have more teams next year or just more games?
1: Just more games from what I know, Jim, and perhaps a sort of a break between the seasons. So a couple of months earlier on, then a break, and then come back again later in the year to play. These are all plans, but they might get from 74 to 94, which is a legitimate home and away for 10 teams. So much more action.
0: Yeah, I reckon they'll end up like those series on Netflix that are over about 8 or 9 seasons. So that they can, you know, have a month off and come back and play again. Eventually, this is what we're going to be seeing in world cricket, an ongoing series of T20, because that's what someone wants it. I don't want it, but someone does.
2: Yeah, other leagues will need to overlap, and probably international cricket will need to continue at some stage as well. But for the moment, yeah, the leagues are winning through, and the IPL certainly is. A final word on RCB. Did you see the winners' T-shirts they put on with the slogan, "One felt nice"? We did it twice. Well, I'm going to add to that. The fans now need, "One felt nice, we did it twice. Can RCB now do it thrice?" Well, that's all we've got time for on this week's Stumped on Akash Varney. Don't forget to follow us on X. We're at BBC WS Sport and use the hashtag BBC Stumped. And check us out on YouTube by going to the BBC World Service YouTube channel. Thanks to Chari Sharma and Jim Maxwell and to all of you for listening. Speak to you soon. Bye-bye.
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tell you that we're going to be back in Little Rock. And we're going to be looking for everybody out to see us. Not here. You ain't nothing but a hound dog cry all the time.

Alright, my friends, good day, good vibe, and good times to everyone tuning in. This is Carrie in the studios of Akashvani FM Jongpi. Welcome to Fun Unlimited, the show where your messages make the magic happen. Well, this is not a radio show, it's your space, your voice, and your fun zone. So text us right now, the number is 948-510-2311, and let your messages light up the airwaves. So grab your phone, get those thumbs ready, and let's turn up the fun, because this is Fun Unlimited, where the conversation never stops and the energy is always high. How I parlok sashi sin if dang so by p shaka akashvani fm jong p how she spot live point in real megahertz rj carry la don hang ni ban yes ngau tan lang ha ka fun unlimited de yes ngin ngan pin kan 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

I guess you must be ready by now. In a Zangno Woodward, but Kajinkali Haka Fun Unlimited. Yes, Kajinkali Kalankum Ne. 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

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My dear friends, with that we reaching the end of today's episode of Fun Unlimited. Well, thank you so much for your participation, but and don't forget to join us again next time with a brand new topic, more music, and of course unlimited fun. Until then, this is Carrie signing off. Stay happy, stay safe, and keep smiling. This is Akashvani FM Jongpi, broadcasting on FM 103.6 megahertz. 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Dear listeners, at 5 minutes past one, we really dally for the news in English. I'll be joining you back at 10 minutes past one in another program, that is FM Super Hits. This is Akashvani FM Jongpi.

This is Akashvani, the news read by Saira Mujtaba. The Reserve Bank of India has simplified the rules governing investments by foreign portfolio investors or FPIs in government securities. Under the revised framework, FPIs investing through the general route will get greater flexibility as certain investment restrictions have been removed. RBI has also merged the existing general and long-term investment categories into a single limit for government securities and state government securities. The revised directions have come into effect immediately. Central Board of Secondary Education or CBSE has extended the last date for submission of applications for verification of marks and re-evaluation till tomorrow. In a social media post, the board said students can now submit their applications till Sunday midnight. CBSE said that the decision has been taken in the interest of students to provide them with additional

0: additional time to complete the application process. Defense Minister Rajnath Singh said, India continues to stand out as the world's fastest growing major economy at a time when many countries are facing economic uncertainty. Referring to the registered GDP growth rate of 7.7% in the financial year 2025-26, Mr. Singh said that the achievement underscores resilience and underlying strength of the Indian economy built over the last 12 years. In a social media post, Mr. Singh said that under the leadership of Prime Minister Narendra Modi, India has combined economic growth with stability, confidence, sustainability and credibility. In Punjab, 9 people were killed and 22 injured after their vehicle collided with a truck on the Firozpur-Fazilka road this morning. The victims, all members of the same family, were on their way to Bias to immerse the ashes of a deceased relative in the Bias River when the accident occurred. Senior police officials reached the accident site and rescue operations were carried out with the help of local residents. Delhi police has arrested a hotel cook in connection with the Malviya Nagar fire incident. The fire broke out at a hotel in Malviya Nagar on the 3rd of this month and claimed lives of 21 people while injuring 40 others. Earlier, the police had also arrested the hotel owner under charges of culpable homicide and other relevant sections. The police stated that further interrogation and investigation is underway. The 29th edition of the India-US Army-to-Army Staff Talks was held in Hawaii, co-chaired by Lieutenant General Rajiv Ghai, Deputy Chief of the Army Staff Strategy, and Lieutenant General Joel Vowell, and Deputy Commanding General of the U.S. Army Pacific. The discussions focused on strengthening bilateral defense cooperation, enhancing interoperability, expanding professional exchanges, and deepening military collaboration in support of shared security interests. In Andhra Pradesh, Janasena Party President Pavan Kalyan has announced Lingamaneni Ramesh as the party's candidate for the upcoming Rajya Sabha election. The announcement was made through an official statement issued by the party. L. Ramesh is scheduled to file his nomination papers today. According to party sources, Ramesh has been associated with Janasena and its leadership since 2015. The second edition of Mango Magic Festival, promotion and tasting event of Indian mangoes, was hosted in Seattle, United States today. Over 100 leading importers of Indian fruits, including senior leadership of US retailers like Costco, participated and tasted 7 premium varieties of Indian mangoes on display. India is currently the world's largest producer of mangoes, with an annual output of over 26 million metric tons and more than 1,000 named varieties. India Meteorological Department, IMD, has issued a red alert for very heavy rainfall with isolated extremely heavy rainfall over Keralam and Mahi today. Heavy to very heavy rainfall conditions are also expected over parts of northeast India, Karnataka and Tamil Nadu, Puducherry and Karaikal for the day. Similar conditions have been predicted over sub-Himalayan West Bengal, Telangana, Kokand, Goa, Madhya Maharashtra, Rayalaseema, Andaman and Nicobar Islands and Lakshadweep. The weather agency predicted thunderstorm accompanied by lightning and gusty winds over Delhi, NCR, East Uttar Pradesh, Madhya Pradesh, Jharkhand and Jammu and Kashmir today. And in hockey, India will face host Japan in the final of the Men's Under-18 Asia Cup 2026 in Japan today. The match will start at 3:30 p.m. IST. And that is the end of this news bulletin.
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Hello, I'm Pinky Maring, an entrepreneur, mentor, and grassroots social worker from Northeast India and the first ever Miss Meghalaya. In the heart of rural India, where distances are vast and access is limited, one voice has always found its way, Akash Vani. For decades, it hasn't just been a radio station, it has been a lifeline. From early morning bulletins guiding farmers on weather and crops, to educational programs reaching children far beyond classroom walls, Akash Vani has quietly shaped lives. In villages where the internet still struggles to connect, it is Akash Vani that keeps people informed, aware, and empowered. But it's not just about information. It's the familiar sound in the background while families gather, the song that echo through fields, the story that carry culture from one generation to next. It has given a platform to local voices, regional languages, and untold stories, making rural India feel seen, heard, and connected. For 90 years, Akash Vani hasn't just broadcasted sound. It has carried hope, knowledge, and a sense of belonging to every corner of the country.

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Well, that brings us to the end of today's FM Super Hits Music Marathon. 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Until next time, this is Carrie signing off. 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Dear listeners, at 2 p.m. we relay Delhi for the news in English, which will be followed by the news in Hindi at 2:15. 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

0: This is Akashvani and I'm Saira Mujtaba with the Midday News. The headlines. Reserve Bank of India simplifies rules for foreign portfolio investors in government securities to make investment in India easier. External Affairs Minister Dr. S. Jayashankar to hold talks with Nepal Foreign Affairs Minister Shishir Khanal in New Delhi this evening. CBSE extends last date for submission of applications for verification of marks and re-evaluation till tomorrow. In Punjab, at least 9 people killed after a vehicle collides with a truck on Firozpur Fazilka Road this morning. IMD issues red alert for very heavy rainfall over Keralam and Mahi till tomorrow. And in cricket, Shreyas Iyer replaces Suryakumar Yadav as India's new T20 international captain. Vaibhav Suryavanshi included in squad for first time. And now the news in detail. The Reserve Bank of India has simplified the rules governing investments by foreign portfolio investors or FPIs in government securities. The revised framework is aimed at making investments easier and reducing compliance requirements for foreign investors. More from our correspondent.
1: Under the revised framework, FPIs investing through the general route will get greater flexibility as certain investment restrictions have been removed. The RBI has also merged the existing general and long-term investment categories into a single limit for government securities and state government securities. For financial year 26-27, the investment limit for central government securities has been fixed at 462,000.

0: 490 crore for the first half of the year and 477,006 crore for the second half. For state government securities, the corresponding limits have been set at 1,53,043 crore and 1,64,242 crore respectively. The revised directions have come into effect immediately. Ankita Apte, Akashvani News, Mumbai.
1: External Affairs Minister Dr. S. Jayashankar will hold talks with Nepal Foreign Affairs Minister Shishir Khanal in New Delhi this evening. The Foreign Affairs Ministry of Nepal said that during the meeting, both sides will discuss matters of mutual interest with a view to enhancing cooperation across key sectors including trade, investment, connectivity, energy and people-to-people ties. Meanwhile, External Affairs Ministry spokesperson Randhir Jaiswal said the visit will further strengthen the special partnership between India and Nepal.
2: With Nepal, we have an expansive agenda from development cooperation to people-to-people ties to trade and investment. So all these ties together will be discussed when the two foreign ministers meet. But on our side, we are keen to further strengthen this multifaceted partnership that we have with Nepal.
1: Central Board of Secondary Education or CBSE has extended the last date for submission of applications for verification of marks and re-evaluation till tomorrow. In a social media post, the board said students can now submit their applications till Sunday midnight. CBSE said that the decision has been taken in the interest of students to provide them with additional time to complete the application process. The earlier deadline for submission of applications was 6th of this month. Defence Minister Rajnath Singh today said that India continues to stand out as the world's fastest growing major economy at a time when many countries are facing economic uncertainty. Referring to the registered GDP growth rate of 7.7% in the financial year 2025-26, Mr. Singh said that the achievement underscores resilience and underlying strength of the Indian economy built over the last 12 years. In a social media post, Mr. Singh said that under the leadership of Prime Minister Narendra Modi, India has combined economic growth with stability, confidence, sustainability and credibility. Union Minister of Culture and Tourism Gajendra Singh Shekhawat today said that India's solar capacity has grown from 2.8 gigawatt to 155 gigawatt in the last 12 years. In a social media post, Mr. Shekhawat said that over 4 million homes are illuminated by solar energy and the doubling of solar capacity in the agricultural sector is proof of progress alongside environmental conservation. He emphasized that with the resolve to make every roof solar powered, every home an energy hub and every field a center of energy, India is rapidly moving towards the goal of 500 gigawatt renewable energy capacity. The 29th edition of the India-US Army-to-Army Staff Talks was held in Hawaii, co-chaired by Lieutenant General Rajiv Ghai, Deputy Chief of the Army Staff Strategy, and Lieutenant General Joel Vowell and Deputy Commanding General of the US Army Pacific. The discussions focused on strengthening bilateral defense cooperation, enhancing interoperability, expanding professional exchanges, and deepening military collaboration in support of shared security interests. In Punjab, at least 9 people were killed and 22 others injured when a vehicle carrying members of a family collided with a truck on the Ferozpur-Fazilka road this morning. The victims, all members of the same family, were on their way to Bias to immerse the ashes of a deceased relative in the Bias River when the accident occurred. Many people reportedly died on the spot while the injured were rushed to Ferozpur Civil Hospital and Faridkot Medical College for treatment. Police sources told Akashvani that many injured remain serious. Delhi police has arrested a hotel cook in connection with the Malviya Nagar fire incident. The fire broke out at a hotel in Malviya Nagar on the 3rd of this month and claimed the lives of 21 people while injuring 40 others. Earlier, the police had also arrested the hotel owner under charges of culpable homicide and other relevant sections. The police stated that further interrogation and investigation is underway. This is Akashvani giving you the news. For quick news updates round the clock, follow us on our X handle at TIR News Alerts. And for details of these stories and more, log on to our website www.newsonair.gov.in and download the News on Air app. Welcome back. 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Prime Minister Narendra Modi today chaired a meeting with members of the PM Economic Advisory Council. The Prime Minister and the EAC

0: discussed various ideas and measures to further boost India's economic growth in times of global turmoil. Various reforms to improve ease of living and ease of doing business were also discussed. The members also gave their assessment of the impact of West Asia conflict on India and the world. The second edition of Mango Magic Festival, promotion and tasting event of Indian mangoes, was hosted in Seattle, United States today. Over 100 leading importers of Indian fruits, including senior leadership of US retailers like Costco, participated and tasted 7 premium varieties of Indian mangoes on display, including Alfonso and Kesar from Maharashtra, Banganpalli and Himayat from Andhra Pradesh, Langla and Dasari from Uttar Pradesh, and Ripe Rajapuri from Gujarat. More from our correspondent.
1: The Consulate General of India in Seattle initiated the introduction of Indian mangoes in July last year and partnered with various stakeholders both in India and the greater Seattle area with an attempt to bring new premium varieties of Indian mangoes to big retail stores like Costco for American consumers. These efforts received a significant boost following a meeting with Costco CEO in April this year, after which Bhagwa variety of pomegranates from Maharashtra were introduced at Costco stores in the region, subsequently followed by Kesar mangoes. Attending the Mango Festival, Vice President of Costco Wholesale, Bob Husky, said that they recently started selling Indian Kesar mangoes and they have been selling faster than they can bring them back in.
2: We have just started selling the Indian Kesar mangoes and they have been selling faster than we can bring them back in. So we are very happy to sell the mangoes and happy that we could be part of this mango celebration at the consulate today.
1: Washington Senator Manka Dhingra said that these relationships based on food make trade, economics and business relationships really thrive.
3: It is such a pleasure for me to be here at Mango Magic with the Consul General to Seattle. These relationships that make trade, economics, business relationships really thrive.
1: Moreover, in his recent edition of Man Ki Baat program, Prime Minister Narendra Modi also spoke about the rich diversity of Indian mangoes and praised India's mango farmers for taking this journey from the village to the global market.
4: Aam ki ye yatra अब गांव से ग्लोबल मार्केट तक भी पहुंच रही है। मन की बात के माध्यम से मैं आम की पैदावार से जुड़े अपने किसान भाई बहनों की प्रशंसा करूंगा। आप देश की कृषि अर्थव्यवस्था के लिए आम किसान नहीं, बहुत विशेष हैं। ऐसे ही छाए रहिए।
1: India is currently the world's largest producer of mangoes with an annual output of over 26 million metric tons and more than 1,000 named varieties. Chirag Jha, Akashwani News, Delhi.
0: Mohsen Rezai, the military advisor to Iran's supreme leader Mujtaba Khamenei, has called on US President Donald Trump to make decisions independently of Israel, stop the blockade in the Strait of Hormuz, and release Iran's frozen assets. In an interview with the television channel, Rezai said that the negotiations between the two sides are at a deadlock and Mr. Trump must break this deadlock. He further said that if the US wants to reach an agreement with Iran, the release of frozen Iranian assets is a test that America must pass and the path will be opened. Mauritius has imposed a temporary entry ban on foreign nationals who have travelled to, transited through, or stayed in Congo, Uganda, or South Sudan over the past 21 days following the latest outbreak of the Ebola virus. Mauritian citizens and foreign residents holding valid work, residence, occupation, business, or student permits will still be allowed to enter the country but will be subject to a mandatory 21-day quarantine if they have visited any of the three countries within the previous 3 weeks. India Meteorological Department or IMD has issued a red colour warning for very heavy rainfall with isolated extremely heavy rainfall over Keralam and Mahi till tomorrow. Very heavy to heavy rainfall conditions are also expected over parts of northeast India, Karnataka, Tamil Nadu, Puducherry and Karaikal during the next 2 days. The weather agency predicted thunderstorm accompanied by lightning and gusty winds over Delhi, Haryana, Chandigarh, Punjab, Uttarakhand, East UP, Madhya Pradesh, Jharkhand and Jammu and Kashmir today. The Met Department further said that conditions are favourable for further advance of southwest monsoon into some parts of Maharashtra, Andhra Pradesh, remaining parts of Goa, Tamil Nadu, southwest Bay of Bengal and parts of northeastern states during the next 2 to 3 days. The weather has remained clear across most parts of Himachal Pradesh today, bringing relief to people. After the recent spell of hot weather, the pleasant change in weather has significantly eased daily life. A report.
5: In Himachal Pradesh, light snowfall was recorded yesterday at Rohtang and Kunjam passes in the tribal district of Lahaul Spiti, while some areas also witnessed light rainfall. This change has made the weather pleasant, attracting a large number of tourists

You were listening to the news in English, which was followed by the news in Hindi, relayed from Delhi. And this came to you from the studios of Akashvani FM, Jhumpi.

0: 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So I parlok sashi sieni pedang suhai pi. Shaka akashvani FM jumpy shispalai point real megahertz. Pengai RJ Carey haka FM Request. Yes, I can see the phone is blinking, so let's go ahead and speak to our first caller. Hello.
1: Hello.
0: Manu. Okay, but Marwenji.

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0: contribution to nation building and Atmanirbhar Bharat. A proud daughter of Karnataka, Dr. Subha Venkatesha Iyengar is now recognized with the Padma Shri Award for her outstanding contributions in the field of science and engineering. Her achievements and dedication has inspired scientists, engineers, and youngsters across the country. Welcome to the program, Dr. Subha Iyengar.
1: Thank you very much.
0: You are the youngest among 9 siblings in the family. It was rare for women to pursue higher education during that era. Your father, Venkatesh Iyengar, and mother, Rajamma, were they instrumental in encouraging you to take up science and do PhD?
1: Yes, definitely my father was the main person who always encouraged me. It is his blessings and his persuasion which made me take up the science subject. In fact, those days it was very rare for women to go for higher studies. But my father always used to say, I want you to do your PhD, which was a very rare thing.
0: Oh, during that time?
1: Yes, he was very, very telling. He was telling because I stood for science subject highest in SSLC and PUC both the years. Of course, my medium of education was Kannada at that time. So the encouragement given by him and also my professor in National College, Dr. H. Narasimhaiya, who was the vice chancellor, and at that time he was the principal, then he became vice chancellor of Bangalore University, and also he was the Padma Bhushan. So these people were all very, very encouraging for me to continue my studies.
0: Dr. Subha did her graduation in physics from Bangalore National College with the first rank and gold medal. She went on to again achieve first rank in MSc physics from Central College.

0: is in Bangalore. She did her PhD from Mysore University in Instrumentation and Material Science. She served as Distinguished Scientist in NAL, National Aerospace Laboratories, where she executed over 30 sponsored projects of national importance. Dr. Shubha, our listeners are keen to know the challenges and opportunities that women scientists had when you were in NAL.
1: When I got first rank in MSc, CSIR, Council of Scientific and Industrial Research from Ministry of Science and Technology, they gave me direct fellowship without any interview or without any written test. So the option was given, either I can take any CSIR laboratories, I can work there for my PhD, or I can join Indian Institute of Science. Since NAL is a CSIR lab, so I prefer to work in NAL, and I joined there. Definitely challenges are there, but I would like to thank my guide who was there, who really encouraged me. And not only that, the director of NAL at that time, he was also very positive and he encouraged me like anything, and that made me feel to achieve something. Way back in 1986, whatever we had published, those days there were no internet, no computer and nothing of that kind. So 86, three published papers of ours has been quoted by NASA USA. So it was very surprising to me that whatever we have published was recognized by NASA. At that time itself, you know, when it was very tough to get equipments, designed many equipment for measurement of materials, actually characterization of the materials like resistivity, thermoelectric power, which is a very sensitive property. All these things we developed it ourselves at a very, very low cost. It is used by many research organizations like Raman Research Institute people and Inter-University Consortium Indore. The director asked for equipment and we supplied to him at a very nominal cost actually. And then many educational institutions like RB College of Engineering, National Institute of Engineering, Mysore, Bangalore University. We have interacted with many people. We have supplied the things so that it will be useful for the students and also for the college teachers to know how to characterize the materials. Because it was very tough those days to import the system and do all those things. So many equipments we have developed, and all those equipments are now handed over to Indian Academy of Sciences in 2012. They are training the college students and even college teachers about the characterization of materials and many things actually. So this was one satisfaction that the future generation is going to be very useful with our, they will be used to doing what they want to do. In that way, it was very nice actually.
0: Dr. Shubha is honored with 43 awards for her valuable contribution in the field of scientific research. The Ministry of Science and Technology conferred her with the CSIR Young Scientist Award in 1989 for her contribution in thermophysical instrumentation. You were conferred with the Karnataka Rajyotsava, Karnataka Ratna, Vishweshwaraya Award, National Women Achiever Award, among many others. You have made valuable contribution in the preparation and characterization of metals, alloys, semiconductors. You have also worked in the areas of infrared detector sensors, thermoelectric coolers and generators. Your contribution in the area of technology development for missile program and rocket technology are well recognized. Can you look back at these numerous projects that you have worked for over these decades and mark the milestones?
1: Yeah, it was, as I informed to you people earlier, that it was a challenge that we have to develop good instrumentation way back. And whatever instrumentation we did, as I told you, many people from abroad also, they were this one, even Indian Institute of Science people, they used to give the samples to us, and then we used to characterize Raman Research Institute, National Physical Laboratory, Delhi, all this CSIR lab. It is. So another thing is for missile program, whatever work we did, it was one of my senior colleagues, he had taken the project from DRDL, Hyderabad. Unfortunately, he passed away in 2005. It was his deathbed wish that I should continue. I was characterizing the materials for him. I was not involved in the project. Mm-hmm. He was a metallurgist. He had taken the project because the Agni missile program was not reaching the target, and they had given a project, DRDL people had given a project to NAL. He was the main project leader. I had to learn a lot, and then there were colleagues of his who were also there involved in that one. So we developed very high temperature material, which should withstand around 3000 Kelvin temperature. And also it should withstand whatever the propellant, liquid propellant they were rejecting, both liquid and solid propellant they were rejecting to make the Agni missile reach the target. At the end of the thing, whatever the thing they were using was not okay. So we made a special gadget for that. From that day on, afterwards, we gave the technology to DRDL people. This happened in 2005. Then afterwards, till 2019, they gave us many more projects for us to do all this.

0: We've been certified by the DRDL people, and we have got the certification from them also. And the proof is there that what they wanted, no erosion should take place, and it should be lightweight. And at the same time, it should meet the whatever yes. target they wanted it, it should happen. So we were able to do that. And in 2019, they wanted a special material called as fuel strut, which is helpful for ramjet and scramjet engines, which are all used in satellite programs and other things. That also we were successfully, we tested it in our lab only, National Aerospace Laboratory. Mm. And then afterwards, it was tested as per their requirement in DRDL. So it withstood all the things what they wanted, all the properties, measurement thing, whatever they wanted, it withstood all those things, and they have given a certificate. So I would like to dedicate this work to Dr. Sheshadri, was the person who started this. So we owe it to him. And I will only say that we are happy that we contributed something to the country.
1: You have presented 212 research papers in national and international journals, generated 6 patents, 30 copyrights, and 1 trademark for Drishti, India's first indigenous runway visual range, RVR, transmissometer system. This is a cost-effective runway visibility measuring system crucial for enabling safe aircraft landings during dense fog, and has been installed at over 171 locations across India. You have, to your credit, the development of an aviation weather monitoring system. So can you tell us how these projects began? Tell us about your journey with these projects.
0: In 2011, we were asked to make this system from India Meteorological Department. At that time, there was an urgent need because many of the imported systems were not working properly. So we were asked to develop a system within 3 months because we were new to the field. We were not doing that anyway. So India Meteorological Department Director General at that time approached us, and then the time given was 3 months. There was a meeting in June 15th at Delhi. Then if they say it is okay, then we'll install it in an airport. IGA airport is the most busy airport, and particularly it is in the north, and December is the fog season, peak fog season, and most of the time the flights were diverted. Once a flight gets diverted, a lot of expenditure is involved because all the, first of all, aviation fuel is very expensive. Then all the passengers have to be put in a hotel. From there, they have to be given tickets to go to their respective places. So we made a system. They came and checked the system from India Meteorological Department scientists. They came and checked the system. And then we were asked to install it in IGA Airport, New Delhi.
1: So within 3 months, you have done it.
0: Yeah, it was a challenging. I should mention here that former director of NEL, Dr. Sitaram Rao Valluri, he was almost like a father figure to me. When I was going to Delhi for this meeting, he told it is a prestige of NEL and you must do it. He was 87 years old at that time, but had that feeling that NEL name should not be brought down at any cost. So it is his wish, and also to respect his wish, a person of 87 years old, he had that passion for NEL at that time because he was the director who developed NEL to a very great extent. So I kept that in my mind, and then we developed the new system. This is a multi-engineering product which requires knowledge base of almost all branches of engineering, from civil, mechanical, electrical, computer science, software, you name the thing, it is required. But the heart of the system is the physics. So we did that system, and they came and checked it. There are different categories of the airport. We say CAT 1, CAT 2, CAT 3, A, B, C. The most critical thing is each category thing will have a particular distance. Suppose category 1, a flight is not allowed to land if visibility is less than 550 meters. And category 2, 350 meters. Category 3A is 200 meters. Most critical is category 3B. Which is 50 meters. So we made the system, and it was installed on December 15. They checked the system for 10 days. All the flights landed in Delhi Airport.
1: In which year?
0: 2011. So there was no diversion at all. And on December 26th, the fog was so dense, you could not even see any distance. It was so at that time, our system aided the pilots for landing. On 26th December, after 10 days of installation, we got the International Class 1 certification.
1: Oh, I see.
0: And this is a mandatory equipment as per International Civil Aviation Organization and World Meteorological Organization. Every airport should have this system for pilots to take off or land. And it's very cost effective. The imported systems were costing very much more. So 1/5 the cost of this system, we could make this system, and with profit to NEL also, because organization has to get some profit. We were able to make that also.
1: Any other projects you have done in line with Drishti after that?
0: Yes, we were asked. Actually, in 2014, we had a partnership agreement with the India Meteorological Department to install this

0: system in all the airports of the country, because our group was a small group, and going to, across the country to install it was a problem. And they have installed in many airports of the country, and I only hope it continues. That's all. Now 171 systems are working in the country. Expenditure spent on maintenance of the system, as per the India Meteorological Department people who are maintaining the system, is almost nothing. Actually, 25,000, they said, the two for replacement of fuse and other things.
1: And if into your life shows that even after your retirement, you contribute in the field of research and mentoring. You are prized for giving vision to Indian skies. Your valuable role as scientist has made an extraordinary impact on your aviation ecosystem. You stand as a testament to scientific ingenuity, operational safety, and technological self-reliance. You are a role model for young women in science. So, what would be your parting words before we conclude this interview?
0: Yes, I got a chance, and I would tell all the youngsters, hard work is more important. Failures will be there, criticisms will be there, everything will be there, nothing can come straightforward. But determination and confidence, I always say confidence is better than perfection, because confidence makes you handle the worst situation. I mean, success is as decided by the user agency. This is Ramakrishna Paramahamsa also has told, success depends on the users, but satisfaction is that we have done something good. So I will definitely like to say that we'll have a satisfaction that we have contributed something to the country.
1: Here is Dr. Shubha Venkatesh Iyengar. We thank you for sharing your inspiring story with our listeners.
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Okay, Parok Pidaya sahabat ni ha ka Akashvani FM Jong Pishi Spotlight pun real megahertz. Yes, ngan puli sa kini akli ki message chang ni. Good afternoon, RJ Gary, ngan wa pendem no la ka jing ruang jong ki Europe. 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

0: Chi spotlight.3 MHz bilang don body RJ carry hak FM request di sakali kuwi ke message kong. Hello RJ pendam jing rai Lamborghini. Okay, to dedication pada ngam tip di sakali pada. RJ carry please play the song Emotion by Destiny's Child dedication to you and to all the listeners. Well, thank you. And okay, kan siyam sa kinikuwi ke phone call. 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

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Yes, my dear friends, that brings us to the end of today's edition of FM request with your calls and your messages. May the yes the music come alive, and a huge thank you to everyone who phoned in, who sent SMS requests, and who also shared your heartfelt dedications. 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Dear listeners, at 4 p.m., we bring to you a sponsored program, Spice, on the topic thyroid and hypothyroidism. 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

Hello there, this is Spice, the voice of hope. It's wonderful to have you here. I am your RJ Chetan and I would like to extend a warm welcome to all of you. Your thyroid gland doesn't generate enough of a few important hormones when you have hypothyroidism, that is underactive thyroid. Early on, hypothyroidism may not show any obvious signs. Obesity, joint discomfort, infertility, and heart disease are just a few of the health issues that untreated hypothyroidism can lead to over time. To identify hypothyroidism, accurate thyroid function tests are available. Once you and your doctor determine the proper amount for you, treatment with synthetic thyroid hormone is often easy, secure, and efficient. Depending on how severe the hormone shortage is, several signs and symptoms of hypothyroidism may be present. Problems frequently emerge gradually over a period of years. The signs of hypothyroidism, such as weariness and weight gain, may first go unnoticed, or you may simply attribute them to getting older. But as your metabolism continues to slow, you may develop more obvious problems. Hypothyroidism signs and symptoms may include fatigue, increased sensitivity to cold, constipation, dry skin, weight gain, puffy face, hoarseness, muscle weakness, elevated blood cholesterol levels, muscle aches, tenderness and stiffness, pain, stiffness or swelling in your joints, heavier than normal or irregular menstrual periods, thinning of hair, slowed heart rate, depression, impaired memory, enlarged

thyroid gland, that is the goiter. Although middle-aged and older women are most frequently affected by hypothyroidism, anybody, including newborns, can get the ailments. Babies who are born without a thyroid gland or with a thyroid gland that isn't functioning correctly may not exhibit many symptoms at first. When newborns do have problems with hypothyroidism, the problems may include the yellowing of the skin and whites of the eyes, that is jaundice. In most cases, this occurs when a baby's liver can't metabolize a substance called bilirubin, which normally forms when the body recycles old or damaged red blood cells. A large protruding tongue, difficulty breathing, hoarse crying, and umbilical hernia. As the disease progresses, infants are likely to have trouble feeding and may fail to grow and develop normally. They may also have constipation, poor muscle tone, excessive sleepiness. Even modest instances of newborn hypothyroidism can cause serious physical and mental impairment if untreated. When the thyroid does not produce and release enough thyroid hormone into your circulation, it is known as hypothyroidism. Your metabolism becomes slower as a result. Hypothyroidism, also known as underactive thyroid, can make you feel exhausted, put on weight, and have trouble with cold weather. Hormone replacement therapy is the primary method of treatment for hypothyroidism. When you have hypothyroidism, your metabolism slows down because your bloodstream doesn't have enough thyroid hormone. When your thyroid doesn't produce and release enough thyroid hormone into your body, hypothyroidism results. Your entire body will be impacted as a result of your metabolism slowing. Hypothyroidism, sometimes referred to as underactive thyroid disease, is very typical. When your thyroid levels are extremely low, this is called myxedema, a very serious condition. Myxedema can cause serious symptoms including low body temperature, anemia, heart failure, confusion, and eventually coma. This severe type of hypothyroidism is life-threatening. Hypothyroidism is often a highly curable disorder. It can be controlled with consistent medication use and follow-up visits to your doctor. Located at the front of your neck, right below the voice box, the thyroid gland is a tiny butterfly-shaped structure, larynx. Imagine the butterfly's body focused on your neck and its wings around your windpipe. The thyroid's primary function is to regulate metabolism, the process by which your body converts food into energy. It needs to function is known as metabolism. T4 and T3 are produced by the thyroid and regulate your metabolism. These hormones instruct the body's cells on how much energy to utilize throughout the entire body. Your body's temperature is managed by them, and when your thyroid is functioning properly, it continuously produces hormones, releases them, and then produces new hormones to replace those that haven't been utilized. This keeps all of your body's systems in check and your metabolism running smoothly. The pituitary gland, which is found in the middle of the skull beneath the brain, regulates the quantity of thyroid hormones in the blood. Thyroid stimulating hormone, or TSH, is adjusted by the pituitary gland and sent to the thyroid to correct any imbalances when it detects either too little or too much thyroid hormone. The entire body is affected if the level of thyroid hormones is either excessively high, that is hyperthyroidism, or excessively low, that is hypothyroidism. The thyroid doesn't produce enough thyroid hormone when you have hypothyroidism. Well, if you have any suggestions or queries, you can call us at 095-15-227039. I repeat, 095-15-227039. Or write to us at feedbackamc1@gmail.com. 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I am RJ Chetan, and I am talking about thyroidism in Spice, the Voice of Hope. Continuing with the topic, quantity is what distinguishes hypothyroidism from hyperthyroidism. The thyroid produces relatively little thyroid hormone when you have hypothyroidism. On the other hand, a person who has hyperthyroidism has a thyroid that produces excessive amounts of thyroid hormone. Your metabolism speeds up when you have hyperthyroidism, which is caused by elevated thyroid hormone levels. You have a slowdown in metabolism if you have hypothyroidism. Between these two situations, there are many differences. You could struggle to get over the cold if you have hypothyroidism. You might not be able to endure the heat if you have hyperthyroidism.

hypothyroidism. They represent the thyroid's functions polar opposites. You ought to be in the middle ideally. The goal of each of these illnesses treatments is to get your thyroid function as near to the center as feasible. Both main and secondary causes can contribute to hypothyroidism, a disorder that directly affects the thyroid and makes it produce insufficient amounts of thyroid hormones is a key reason. The pituitary gland's malfunction, which prevents it from sending thyroid-stimulating hormone to the thyroid to regulate thyroid hormones, is a secondary reason. There are a lot more prevalent primary causes. The most typical of these root causes is Hashimoto's disease, an autoimmune disease. This inherited illness is also known as chronic lymphocytic thyroiditis or Hashimoto's thyroiditis, passed down through a family, that means hereditary. In this, the thyroid is attacked and harmed by body's immune system. This prevents the thyroid from making and releasing enough hormones. The most common method of treating hypothyroidism is to replenish the hormone which is no longer producing. Medication is usually used to do this. By increasing the amount of thyroid hormone your body produces when taken orally, this drug balances your levels. The condition of hypothyroidism is treatable. To balance your body's hormone levels, however, you will need to take medicine regularly for the rest of your life. You may live a normal healthy life with careful management and follow-up meetings with your healthcare practitioner to ensure that your therapy is effective. If you do not receive treatment from a healthcare professional, hypothyroidism can develop into a serious and life-threatening medical disease. If you are not treated, your symptoms can become more severe and can include developing mental health problems, having trouble breathing, not being able to maintain a normal body temperature, having heart problems, developing a goiter, enlargement of the thyroid gland. You can also develop a serious medical condition called myxedema coma. In other instances, your hypothyroidism symptoms will disappear soon after you begin therapy. And with this information-packed program, I come to the end of another episode here on Spice the Voice of Hope, a program produced and sponsored by Adventist Media Center. You can call or message us on 095-15-227039. 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

0: 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And the number that you can call is 0364-295-2047. And yes, we do have the first caller. Hello? Hello?
1: Hey, Daph, I'm going to yay mak, takra na biang.
0: Hello, Pide Manu.
2: I want Biang Len.
0: Okay, want Biang Len, you got something right in you.
2: Can you tell me my love story? Where am I going?
0: Love story?
2: Hi.
0: Jong Nu?
2: Edward Maya.
0: 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Can you tell me what you're going to do with your love story? Can you tell me what
2: you're going to do with your love story?
0: Okay, then. Can
2: you tell me what you're going to do with your love story?
0: Okay, Tata. Thank you so much, Wan Ryang. Have a wonderful day. Bye-bye. Okay, the partner is not going to slam your phone with what number they not line real sao are condition are not so no. And yes, we do have the next caller. Hello? Hello? Hello?

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1: Can I do you want to come over to the piano and a film cabbage thing?
0: No film cabbage thing, I got a thing, right?
1: Bella Piat.
0: Bella Piat. Okay. Do I get a jig rye? Pick up and stop some parliament as you know.
1: Can I get you rye and go in and pop and put some my pick and come too?
0: Do I? Thank you.
1: Okay.
0: Okay, the part of the South Legion Riker Pangnaka and Daga Jumpy, Piranaya Pershang, Banya Yot Line, Banya Phone, Banya Kren Hagani Program, Women's Program, Greg Alive Phone in, Tanki Parlock and Take, Balaban Phone, Banya Request, Kitching Rai. DSAC and Pinkama, your telephone number, Uday Nord Line Rio Sau, Arkandai Sun, Ar Nord Sau Hino. Yes, friends, once again, this is the program, Women's Program, coming to you live from Akash, Vani FM, Jompian 103.6 MHz. And yes, remember, it's a live phone in for female callers only. And so the number that you can call is 0364 295 2047.

0: Ti parlo non sense sempre che pian so haben più barro shiny program women's program live phone in ha batang ki ken thai ki parlo ken thai ki bra ban phone ha ken ki program ti pila ban phone hotel phone number not line real sao ark dai san ar not sao nyo Hello, request, live phone in request, Manuita? 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
0: 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No online real sao ar kanai san ar not sao hanyo. But yes friends, once again the number that you can call is 0364-295-2047. Well, you're here with me RJ Daphne in this program, women's program, and yes, it's a live phone in request for female callers only.

Okay, it's Ronnie FM jumping in 103.6 MHz. And yes, we have 7 minutes more in this program. And so let's talk to this. I think this will be the last caller. Hello? Hello? Hello? Hello? Okay. And yes, we do have the next caller. Hello? Hello, good afternoon.

Hello? Hello? Okay, we've lost that caller. So anyways, yes friends, we have 7 minutes more in this program. So the number that you can call is 0364-295-2047. Hello? Hello? Okay. So well friends, this is Akash Bani FM Jompian 103.6 MHz with me, RJ Daphne, in this program, Women's Program. Yes, we do have the next and final caller, I think. Hello? Hello? So yes, friends, listen to this beautiful track and yes, stay tuned. This is Akash Bani FM Jompian 103.6 MHz with me, RJ Daphne, in this program, Women's Program.

Karnal in New Delhi this evening. The Foreign Affairs Ministry of Nepal said during the meeting, both sides will discuss matters of mutual interest with a view to enhancing cooperation across key areas, including trade, investment, connectivity, energy and people-to-people ties. In men's under-18 hockey Asia Cup, the final match between India and Japan is underway in Kakamegahara, Japan. Earlier, India advanced into the final after defeating arch rival Pakistan 5-3 in the second semi-final yesterday. India will face Bangladesh in the final of the SAF Football Women's Championship at Madgaon, Goa today. The match will be played from 6:30 p.m. IST. Earlier, India secured its place in the final by defeating Bhutan 1-0 in the semi-finals. The Board of Control for Cricket in India, BCCI, today announced Team India's 16-member T20 international squad for the tours of England and Ireland. Shreyas Iyer has been appointed as India's new T20 international captain, replacing Surya Kumar Yadav. Moreover, Tilak Verma has been named as vice-captain. The BCCI has also included young sensation Vaibhav Suryavanshi in the squad for the first time following his great IPL 2026 season, scoring the highest runs. Prince Yadav has also been added to the squad. And with that, we end this news bulletin.

Oh gosh, mae ni efo'n John Pierce's Spotlight bwyn rhyw. Mae gyhoeds bod yn awr, dwi'n Daphne Hug, y program Matters of the Heart. Bych chi'n ei gael program Matters of the Heart, ni dan gypang. 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Gwm nhw ba ngen deil ag am yla o John o tylid. Gyda gylong gypang mynd ag o John Mewt hag yn ei gael program Matters of the Heart. Yes, friends, we have a specific topic in this program, Matters of the Heart. And yes, you're here with me, Audrey Daphne, in this program from the station Akashavani FM Champion 103.6 MHz. And yes, in this program, Matters of the Heart. And yes, we do have a specific topic in this program, Matters of the Heart. And the topic goes like this. The impact of our words, the power of our words, how to control the power of words, how to control your tongue, and yes, impact of our words. So yes, the number that you can text is 948-510-2311. And yes, as we all know, through our words we find faith, we find wisdom, we find joy, and yes, hardships, tests, faith, which builds patience and perseverance. So yes, through our tongue we also know how to treating people differently based on different social status as well. So as we all know, the tongue itself is the power. So word possesses immense power, acting as a steering wheel that shapes your relationship, decisions, and future. Because our speech often reflects our inner heart, so controlling the tongue requires intentional mental filters, patience, and actionable practices. So through our tongue, it also uplifts speech, builds faith, fosters strong relationship, and bring peace and healing to those around you. So that is the topic in this program, Matters of the Heart, the power of words, how to control your tongue. 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

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Well, friends, the topic in this program, Matters of the Heart, goes like this. The power of words, how to control your tongue. The power of words, how to control your tongue. But kung nuban tela ka miyala ujong utalit. The kata ka lang ka pangunta ka jamiat hagani ka program, Matters of the Heart. Words can tear down or build up. We must realize how important our speech is. Otherwise, we won't do anything to change and will continue to hurt people. Many of us are not even aware that our speech is often negative. We need to think before we speak and pay attention to what we are saying and how we are saying it. Consider, are most of your words complaining, critical, hurtful, disrespectful, or just generally pessimistic? So, what topic are you talking about? So, what are your thoughts about this topic today? The power of words, how to control your tongue. The power of your power, your message to jump here. Show number, can I solve plus and you may not apply, you may wait. Yes, friends, you can text me in this number 9485102311. The power of words, how to control your tongue. The power of words, kaborjang kikantin ka ba mungi kren. Kum no bante la kamia la ujong utilit. Pila ban text nga, how number, can I solve plus and you may not apply. Iwe, iwe.

Well, friends, with this song, it's time for me to wind up this show, Matters of the Heart, because in a short while from now, that is at 6:05, we will relay Akash Vani Shillong for the news in Garo. Tepurna no samila posha buka jangganiga program, Matters of the Heart, mara sesh pangpoar kataka pohan riala 7 minute, inya sobat ka Akash Vani Shillong na kabanta ka kubarak tiin Garo. Kini gari Akash Vani FM jompia shi spotlight pohan rio megahertz.

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We'll continue with this program Easy Drive after the news coming through from Akashvani Shillong, the news in Jantia. Parlano Samiya Bitangyaka program Easy Drive Hadin Jonka Kubor, Ubermanch Pinak, Akashvani Shillong, Kakubor Akhtin Jantia, but Ka Easy Drive Kanya Bitang Shapi, Haka Born Rio Ala Sanpo Minute. Rio Yes, and real Allah sample minute. Can you get a cash funny FM jump here? Just follow up in real megahertz. Up at snap. Iki program, keep on board.

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Nehru Students Union daga Dedicated Admission Help Desk Neventaw of Europe yaki kana garo gi bathok class Nehru sis we chim gi bru gi Meghalaya food safety yaki jor gi erong ha gi benta yong kenong ba shillong the prolog de gi kubor ka to the point chukun naga Akashvani Shillong katunya bani yaki program kubon.

Welcome back, dear friends, and yes, good evening once again. This is Akashavani FM Jompion 103.6 MHz with me, RJ Daphne, and this program, Easy Drive. 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

0: Before you go, there's something I want you to have.
1: Oh, it's beautiful. But wait a minute, isn't this...
0: Yeah, yes it is.
1: But I thought the old lady dropped it into the ocean in the air.
0: Well, baby, I went down and got it for you.

The Indian Navy invites online applications from unmarried male and female candidates for 10+2 BTEC Cadet Entry Scheme Permanent Commission. 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The Indian Navy. 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Join Indian Navy.

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0: times of global turmoil. In a social media post, the Prime Minister said they deliberated on a wide range of issues relating to India's economic transformation and long-term development priorities. They also shared perspectives on adding more momentum to the reforms journey and ensuring ease of living as well as ease of doing business. The Economic Advisory Council is an independent body that gives advice to the Government of India, specifically to the Prime Minister, on economic and related issues. Besides the EAC members, two principal secretaries to the Prime Minister, Dr. P.K. Mishra and Shaktikanta Das, also attended the meeting. The centre has introduced standard pack sizes for edible oils under the legal metrology framework, bringing greater transparency and uniformity to the marketplace. The Ministry of Consumer Affairs, Food and Public Distribution said, under the revised rules, standard pack sizes have been prescribed for major edible oils, including palm oil, palmoline, soybean oil, sunflower, mustard, groundnut, sesame and rice bran oil. The approved pack sizes are 200 grams, 500 grams, 1 to 5 kilograms, 15 kilograms and 20 kilograms. The ministry said this will also help consumers make more informed and transparent purchasing decisions. It added that the initiative will also benefit the edible oil industry by bringing greater uniformity in packaging practices. Railway Minister Ashwini Vaishnav has said resolving long-pending railway projects in West Bengal will usher in a new era of railway infrastructure development in the state. Addressing a joint press conference with Chief Minister Shubhendu Adhikari at Navarno in Kolkata, Mr. Vaishnav said 14,205 crore rupees has been allocated to West Bengal in the railway budget for 2026-27. He said 10 Amrit Bharat stations have already been completed in the state, while 9 Vande Bharat Express trains and several Amrit Bharat trains are currently in operation.
1: 60 new generation trains we are planning. In coming 4 to 5 years, these trains will be inducted and Kolkata Metro will get a totally new generation of trains. As the work gets completed on Chingrighatta area, other sections, a lot of improvement will happen in the mobility in Kolkata.
0: In Madhya Pradesh, both the BJP candidates, Party National General Secretary Tarun Chugh and Rajnish Agarwal, filed their nominations for the Rajya Sabha elections today. The nomination papers were submitted before the returning officer at the Bhopal Assembly, senior party leaders, Chief Minister Dr. Mohan Yadav, BJP State President Hemant Khandelwal and Minister Kailash Vijayvargiya were among those present on the occasion. The Congress has fielded former Mandsaur MP Meenakshi Natarajan as its candidate. The last date for filing of nominations for 3 Rajya Sabha seats from Madhya Pradesh is the 8th of June. President Draupadi Murmu, Vice President C.P. Radhakrishnan and Prime Minister Narendra Modi have expressed grief at the loss of lives in the road mishap in Ferozpur, Punjab today, which claimed 9 lives and injured several others. In a social media post, the Prime Minister has announced an ex gratia of 2 lakh rupees for the next of kin of each deceased and 50,000 rupees for the injured from the Prime Minister's National Relief Fund. The Central Board of Secondary Education, CBSE, has extended the last date for submission of applications for verification of marks and re-evaluation till tomorrow. In a social media post, the board said students can now submit their applications till Sunday midnight. CBSE said the decision has been taken in the interest of students to provide them with additional time to complete the application process. The earlier deadline for submission of applications was till today. Union Minister for Youth Affairs and Sports Mansukh Mandavia today said India's youth are the biggest strength of the country and will play a leading role in realizing the vision of Vikasit Bharat by 2047. Addressing the Youth for Vikasit Bharat, My Bharat Youth Convention in New Delhi, the minister said My Bharat was created by Prime Minister Narendra Modi as a platform for youth to share their aspirations, ideas and volunteer spirit for nation building. He added that 65% of the country's population is below the age of 35, making India one of the youngest nations in the world.
2: About 65% of the country's population is below the age of 35, which means India is a young nation. To channel the strength and potential of this youth towards the vision of Viksit Bharat, Prime Minister Narendra Modi has launched and implemented various initiatives and schemes.
3: Narendra Modi ji ne kara hai.
0: Union Minister of State for Communications and Rural Development, Dr. Pema Sani Chandrasekhar.

0: today inaugurated the Samriddhi Kendram at Narakoduru village in Andhra Pradesh's Guntur district, marking a major step towards rural digital transformation. The centre has been established under the central government's Bharat Net Udyami initiative. With this, Narakoduru has become the third village in India and the first in the Telugu states to host the integrated rural development model. The Samriddhi Kendram brings together 11 essential service sectors under one roof, like health screening, telemedicine, soil testing, skill development programs, high-speed internet and free Wi-Fi, among others. This is Akashwani giving you the news. For quick news updates round the clock, follow us on our X handle at AIR News Alerts. And for details of stories and more, log on to our website www.newsonair.gov.in and download News on AIR app. Welcome back. You're with us on the news at 9. External Affairs Minister Dr. S. Jaishankar has said India and Nepal collaborate closely to maintain security along their long and uniquely open border, and the two countries have always stood by each other in times of need. In his opening remarks during a meeting with his Nepalese counterpart Shishir Karnal in New Delhi this evening, Dr. Jaishankar said India and Nepal share a very special relationship.
1: Collaborate closely to maintain security our long and uniquely open border. Our two countries have always stood by each other in times of need. In the wake of the ongoing crisis in West Asia, the Middle East, we have ensured uninterrupted fuel supplies to Nepal. The importance accorded to this relationship by both sides has only recently been demonstrated. We believe that today there is opportunity to decisively shift the trajectory of India-Nepal relations and to realize the full potential of our ties.
0: The External Affairs Minister said the bilateral ties have steadily developed in areas like trade, commerce, investments, energy, development cooperation, education, disaster response and culture. Mr. Karnal said India is Nepal's most important partner and Nepal has accorded highest priority to India. He said Nepal and India are not merely two countries, but stakeholders of a proud ancient civilization. He thanked India for fuel and fertilizer supply amid the West Asia crisis. Russian President Vladimir Putin has said any attempt to undermine India's sovereignty through threats of sanctions would boomerang under Prime Minister Narendra Modi's leadership. Speaking to heads of leading global news agencies on the sidelines of the St. Petersburg International Economic Forum, Mr. Putin emphasized India's independent decision-making and its commitment to safeguarding national interests. He remarked that India has consistently made decisions based on its own interests, regardless of external pressure. Mr. Putin said relations between Russia and India are built on mutual trust and extend beyond trade. He noted that both countries are actively engaged in joint research and development projects, including collaboration on the BrahMos supersonic cruise missile program. Tensions across West Asia escalated sharply today after Iran launched ballistic missiles towards United States military facilities in Kuwait and Bahrain, prompting a coordinated air defense response by Gulf states and American forces. More from our West Asia correspondent.
2: The conflict in West Asia entered a dangerous new phase today as Iran launched ballistic missile towards U.S. military facilities in Kuwait and Bahrain. Gulf and American air defense systems intercepted most of the incoming missiles, preventing casualties. The strikes come hours after U.S. forces targeted Iranian radar and surveillance site in Kashm Island and in Goruk following reports of Iranian drone activity near the Strait of Hormuz. Meanwhile, a fragile U.S.-backed ceasefire in Lebanon suffered another setback after an Israeli airstrike targeted a Lebanese military vehicle on the southern Lebanon. Diplomatic efforts aimed at controlling hostilities have come under increasing pressure as military exchanges continue across multiple fronts. U.S. President Donald Trump has claimed that sustained operations have significantly reduced Iran's missile capabilities, a claim that is rejected by Iran. Vinod Kumar for Akashwani News from Dubai.
0: Pakistan Tehreek-e-Insaf PTI party has accused the Pakistan government of denying legal and constitutional rights to former Prime Minister Imran Khan and his wife Bushra Bibi, also alleging that the couple is not receiving adequate medical care. Imran Khan and Bushra Bibi are imprisoned in connection with multiple corruption cases. Speaking at a press conference, PTI leader and Khyber Pakhtunkhwa Minister Shafi Jan claimed that Khan and his wife have been prevented from meeting

relatives and party members. In sports news, in hockey, Indian men's team has lifted the Under-18 Asia Cup for the third time, thrashing hosts Japan 4-1 in the final in Kakamigahara today. For India, Ashish Purti starred with a hat-trick as skipper Ketan Kushwaha scored the other goal. Meanwhile, the Indian women's team clinched bronze, beating South Korea 3-0. Prime Minister Narendra Modi has congratulated the Indian men's Under-18 hockey team on winning the Asia Cup 2026. In a social media post, Mr. Modi said the team displayed exceptional skill and teamwork throughout the tournament, culminating in a memorable victory in the final. The Prime Minister also congratulated the Indian women's under-18 hockey team on securing the bronze medal at the Under-18 Asia Cup 2026. In football, India thrashed Bangladesh 3-1 to clinch a record-extending 6th SAF Women's Championship 2026 title at Margao, Goa today. Pyari Chasha, Linda Comserto and Sanfida Nongrum scored a goal each for India, while Rituparna Chakma netted the lone goal for Bangladesh. In the World Yogasan Sports Championship 2026, India's Rohan Taide won the gold medal at Ahmedabad today. He accomplished this achievement in the boys' sub-junior artistic single competition. So far, India has won a total of 7 medals, including 6 gold, in this world-class yoga competition. In chess, 19-year-old Savita Srivastava has won the 2026 Women's Asian Individual Chess Championship in Ulaanbaatar, Mongolia. With this win, she also secured qualification for the 2027 FIDE Women's World Cup. In the one-off cricket test against Afghanistan, India ended day one with a score of 368 for 3 in their first innings at stumps in New Chandigarh. Centuries from KL Rahul and captain Shubman Gill put the hosts in a strong position. In tennis, 8-seeded Mira Andreeva of Russia won her maiden Grand Slam title after getting the better of Maya Swalinska of Poland in straight sets in the women's singles final of the French Open. It was a dominant display by the 19-year-old, defeating Swalinska 6-3, 6-3 to secure a memorable victory. The India Meteorological Department, IMD, has forecast heavy to very heavy rainfall over coastal Karnataka, Kerala and Mahe tomorrow. Heavy rainfall conditions are expected over most parts of northeast India, interior Karnataka, Goa, Tamil Nadu, Puducherry and the Andaman and Nicobar Islands for the next 2 days. And now before we end the bulletin, the headlines once again. Prime Minister Narendra Modi holds meeting with the Economic Advisory Council, reviews country's economic transformation and long-term development priorities. Centre introduces standard edible oil pack sizes to enhance transparency and promote uniform packaging practices. External Affairs Minister S. Jaishankar holds talks with his Nepalese counterpart Shishir Karnal in New Delhi, says India and Nepal collaborate closely to maintain security along their open border. Tensions across West Asia escalate as Iran launches ballistic missiles towards U.S. military facilities in Kuwait and Bahrain. That is all in the news at 9. Good night.

0: Spotlight. This is Akashvani. In the program Spotlight, now we bring you a discussion on decoding India's strong GDP growth performance in financial year 2025-26. The participants are Dilip Chinoy, former Secretary General FICCI, and Rajesh Lake, anchor.
1: Good evening and welcome to Spotlight. My name is Rajesh Lake. India has just delivered a number that's making the world sit up and take notice. Real GDP for FY 2025-26 grew at 7.7%, with the final quarter clocking an even sharper 7.8%, a performance that defied global headwinds, geopolitical turbulence, and cautious forecasts. The question is, what's really powering this engine? Is it sustainable? And what does it mean for every Indian? To decode this, I have with me one of India's most respected voices on economic policy and industry, Dilip Chinoy, former Secretary General of FICCI, a man who has spent decades at the intersection of policy, business and growth. Dilip, a warm welcome to Spotlight.
2: Thank you, Rajesh.
1: Dilip, India's real GDP has reached 7.7%.

0: headline number. And when you heard that, what was your gut reaction? Was it surprise? Was it a validation or something else entirely?
1: So Rajesh, let's see what was the general expectation or the impact on the general public. I think first, this was above most expectations and stronger than concerns around global trade and tensions and the geopolitical uncertainty. So if you look at it, the last quarter, 7.8, despite the current Middle East crisis starting in February, was really very positive and it surprised everyone. And I think what, at least for the last year, I think India has not just avoided a slowdown, it has outperformed expectations. And of course, the challenge now is the debate then was not whether India is growing, but whether this growth can be sustained and broadened. So I think this is very important to understand that from most watchers of the economy, the 7.7% growth number for FY26 was unexpected and a very pleasant surprise and has lifted the spirits of a lot of people and a lot of citizens in the country.
0: So having said that, the FY25, as you said, posted 7.1% growth and now FY26 has surpassed that. What structurally shifted between the two fiscal years?
1: Okay, so if you look at it structurally, then you can look at it what actually the key drivers and two, how did different sectors perform, okay? So first, I think there was sustained investment, both by the government, which grew at a fast pace, but also by private sector, perhaps, which did not grow at such a fast pace as expected. But very importantly, based on that investment activity, the construction and infrastructure spending led by government was far exceeded what people thought would be done. We were also lucky there was a better agricultural performance. And because of the better agricultural performance, there was recovery in rural demand, which was a challenge when we went in the initial post-COVID years. And of course, the service sector continued to be resilient. But if you look at the sectoral breakup of the growth figures there, so, it is very interesting. We look at manufacturing, trade, hotel, transport, communication and services, especially relating to broadcast services, real estate, IT professional services. I think all of these sectors really, showed a double-digit growth in 25-26. And very interesting, out of this, if you look at some of the sectors like manufacturing, hotel and transportation, or professional services, they showed double-digit growth both at constant and current prices. So it is a very interesting kind of a phenomena that these sectors really drove the growth. So this is perhaps not really merely a consumption-led recovery. Investment and construction have become important growth engines.
0: Even the tertiary sector, Dilip, finance, real estate, trade, grew at an impressive 9.3%. Is this the natural trajectory of a maturing economy?
1: Yes, Rajesh, it is a natural trajectory of the maturing economy. Given the fact that a lot of the sectors that I just highlighted actually also have a service element in it. Although those sectors grew at double digit, the services sector also, the sector that you mentioned, actually grew at 9.9%. So it's a very interesting kind of a situation. But I think, what we need to look at and what the GDP figures when you talk about, we miss the point of the gross value added. The gross value added, while GDP includes net taxes, etc., gross value added reflects the underlying production. And if you look at this time's data, while the GDP grew at 7.7%, the GVA actually grew at 7.9%. And this is very, very interesting. And that leads to a kind of an understanding that India's growth is becoming broad-based and is not really concentrated in a few sectors and large firms.
0: Okay. So you mentioned about manufacturing a while back, which grew 9.1% in Q2 alone. And the sector has sustained momentum across quarters. Does this signal that India's long-awaited manufacturing renaissance is finally real? Or are we still counting on a few large sectors to carry the weight?
1: It's very interesting that you question this because, there are two ambitions in manufacturing, right? The first ambition is that we want it to be around 25% of the GDP. The second thing is that over the last 3-4 years, we've done something very interesting in the manufacturing sector. And there's this whole production linked incentive scheme, which you've announced, right? So if you look at the growth sectors, okay, the main drivers, of course, are the automobiles and

0: product components have had very positive years. This year also seems very positive. There is not only a strong export demand, but there's also continued export growth in certain segments. The second is pharmaceuticals, right? Both domestically and exports, we have actually done well. And there's a continued investment in healthcare manufacturing, also driven by government support. And very interesting is that there's a strong performing revival in the capital goods sector.
1: Okay.
0: If you see the April 26 data, the capital goods output rose about 16%, indicating robust machinery and equipment production. This signals an investment cycle revival. And then, you know, initially when you started off this conversation, I had said that the government investment is kind of much faster than private sector investment. Perhaps this capital goods is signaling a kind of a revival of private sector investment. But then again, the next sector is electronics and semiconductors ecosystem, again driven by the PLI scheme, electronics export or mobile phone exports, and of course, defense manufacturing, which is really driven by two initiatives that the government is taking. One is the Atmanirbhar Bharat push for domestic procurement, and second is looking at export things going forward. So I think if you have to sum it up briefly for the listeners, India's FY26 growth was not merely consumption-led. The strong growth in manufacturing, capital goods, and private investment, which actually grew at over 10%, suggests a broadening of the growth base towards investment and industrial activity, which is more sustainable over the medium term.
1: So, Dilip, I'm going to ask you a persistent question about the consumer question. Private final consumption expenditure, according to the data, rose 7.1% for the year, but there is this Indian consumer truly resilient across income groups question that I'm asking, or is this growth concentrated at the top?
0: So if you look at it, I mentioned about recovery of rural demand, okay? It was helped by good agricultural performance, right? So a lot of this, especially if you look at automotive and look at some of the other sectors, rural demand, you know, tractors, all rural demand helped by a good agricultural performance. The second thing, which is actually broad-based this consumption, prior to the current challenge that we have, is the moderating inflation during much of the year, which actually supported real purchasing power. This is, I'm talking before, you know, 1st April of this year, right? And there was, of course, a continued strength in urban consumption, particularly in services. Now, the sectors that we are talking about, some of the sectors, hotels, transport, communication services, broadcasting, professional services, I'll leave out real estate, but those are more broad-based. They're not very high-end looking, you know, at one particular segment of the society. Yes, in the automotive, it's actually been driven by SUVs and luxury, but that's a small segment. Even retail, real estate, there are two things playing out. One is the higher income thing, but there's a lot of activity going on, low-cost housing, etc. So if I were to sum up again for your listeners and to answer your question very, very clearly, premium consumption remains strong. Mass market consumption has improved, but I think it's not as buoyant as most policymakers would like. And of course, you know, given that you question this, a lot of people continue to flag that consumption is not yet uniformly strong across all income groups.
1: Okay. So what did we go through this year? US tariff pressures to a volatile global trade environment. The world economy has been anything but calm, Dilip. How did India manage to post such a resilient number despite these external shocks?
0: Okay. So it's very interesting. You know, we had the US tariffs, which actually started much before the February disruption, which is because of the Gulf War, right?
1: Right.
0: So if I were to, what is the most encouraging aspect of this FY26 GD numbers? It's not the headline 7.7% growth. It is that growth was supported simultaneously by one, consumption, domestic consumption, two, investment, three, construction, manufacturing, and agriculture. Okay. And also, what happened is, while we took a hit from the US tariffs because we had to diversify export, you know, markets, however, it just supports that the economy's growth drivers are becoming more diversified and therefore more resilient to external shocks. But the external shocks that we are facing now because of the energy, fertilizer, and other issues are a challenge going forward. And the key question really for FY27 is whether private consumption can accelerate further. RBI is not too sure, but they've given an upside and downside. But if rural incomes continue improving and urban employment remains strong, consumption could become even a stronger growth engine.
1: Now, India has set

0: It cites Dilip on becoming a developed nation by 2047, Viksit Bharat. Looking at this year's performance, are we on track? What are the one or two reforms that could truly be the game changers in the next 5 years?
1: Rajesh, I mean, if you look at, do the maths, if you want to reach the per capita GDP and if you want to reach the size of economy by 2047, we have to go between 8 and 8.5% every year, year on year, for the next years till 2047. So 7.7% is good, but our aspirational is 8%, right? This year, we're going to be a little bit lower. So therefore, we need to constantly strive to grow further, given that one of the big challenges was that the FDI challenge, right? How do we get more foreign direct investment? How do we get more private sector investment? How do we increase savings? And how do we address the challenges of inflation and energy going forward, right? So if I look going forward, the government in the last few days has taken two or three steps to actually make foreign direct investment more attractive for certain segments of investors, and is also looking at how to bilaterally increase this. So the government is doing that. The second is there is some still unfinished agenda in the ease of doing business. And the third is we need to look at some of the future sectors. While the biopharma was announced in the budget and AI has been announced, there are other segments like blockchain and Web3, like special manufactured products, very high-end biomedical products, and we need to identify 4 or 5 or 6 of some products where the world is going to be dependent, and how India could be the number one supplier and holder of technology in those segments. And I think if we focus and do well in the immediate term, we have to address the challenges of oil, fertilizer and all, because we have to survive this and grow in the next few months to be able to build on it and lead us to Viksit Bharat, as we all are hoping, by 2047.
0: So, Dilip, that has been a genuinely illuminating conversation. Thank you so very much for being with Akashvani.
1: Thank you, Rajesh, for having me.
2: 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The participants were Dilip Chinoy, former Secretary General, FICCI, and Rajesh Lake, anchor. 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